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The song, or you're listening to On the Radio, subbed in today with DJ Calico, and the song you just heard was Garbage Man by The Cramps off of Songs the Lord Taught Us. The songs before that was Ribbons by Sisters of Mercy off of Vision Thing, and the song at the top of the block was Concrete Blonde's Caroline off of the release Bloodletting. Bit of a shorter block there, but you know, I had to put in a Sisters of Mercy. If you know me, they had to go in. Speaking of the Sisters of Mercy, the album Vision Thing is their third album in which, I like the Sisters of Mercy, as I said, but it's not necessarily their weakest album. The song just, or rather the sound of the album, changed a lot from their previous work, in which it focused a lot more on rock, versus their previous albums. They were, I played this song on a regular show the other day, and my co-host made fun of me because I kept saying the word atmospheric. But I was panicking, and it's a really good word to use in the context of it. It labels into a lot of that darker sound. It's very, I love it. I love their earlier works. Vision Thinks has a lot of merit, obviously. I played one of their songs. It is my favorite Sisters of Mercy song from my least favorite album. And it's interesting, as I said, the main reason why their sound changed so much was really, they only had one core member throughout the entire band. And from their original album, First, Last, Always, they broke up because of disagreements in which the other members of the band believed that, they said in their words, they were listening to things like Fleetwood Mac and wanted to emulate that sound more, which is where you could see kind of course, in a much darker tone, where a lot of that sound comes from, is from those, I forgot the other bands they mentioned, but Fleetwood Mac kind of sounding. Versus Andrew Eldritch, who was, by many accounts, kind of a control freak. He said point blank, I'm not playing your songs. You can leave the band. I'm not playing your songs. And so they did leave the band. And then it was a whole drama where the two members who left wanted the Sisters of Mercy label, because they're like, we're more of the band, why do you get it? And Andrew Eldritch was like, no. And so the two members wanted to form a band called the Sisterhood. Andrew Eldritch formed a band called the Sisterhood and released a song that sucked on purpose to take the name. Andrew Eldritch was petty, but he made great music. It's still great, but you know, again, not my favorite album, but it leans a lot more into that rock, which is kind of what Andrew Eldritch was listening to. And that's kind of what the sound was developing at the time in this part of Europe, was like a lot more rock versus, well, it kind of flipped around because they were tired of the punk scene and then blah, blah, blah, all of that. I'm not getting into it too long and whatever. But anyways, all that being said, Vision Thing's still a good album. Different sound, but you know what, I've been listening to it a lot more because I bought the album. That's my own CD copy I played, and it's still pretty good. Anyways, The Concrete Blonde's Caroline, I'm also a really big fan of that. I love, love, love the opening track to this album, Bloodletting, the vampire song. I think it's just such, I love the iconography, or not necessarily iconography, the imagery of Louisiana vampires. I think that there's something so interesting in sort of what the preconceived cultural notions of what a vampire is. You know, you think of Dracula, you think of Bela Lugosi, you think this like prim, proper European, versus Louisianans is kind of like a hillbilly kind of culture. And so to combine the two, I think it's very interesting, specifically considering the cultural origins of vampires and sort of what they represent and how they were supposed to be this sort of figure of those who were, you know, bringing down society, infiltrating society,
those who were in a way tainting society, which I think has many interesting things to say when you combine sort of the idea of a vampire. The whole album's kind of vampire-y, and also very, again, pulling from that Louisianan sort of themes, backgrounds, blah, blah, blah. Anyways, with all of that being said, I think that's enough of me rambling. So just a reminder, you're listening to On the Radio on KDVS Davis 90.3. 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

nice, is it? Don't forget, a psychiatrist is on duty 24 hours a day in the blue room, just up from the parking garage. Drink plenty of water when you take these. Now you can relax and return to your job.

0: hello. I'm back, and you're tuned into 90.3 FM KDVS Davis, listener-supported freeform radio for Northern California and beyond via the KDVS web app and KDVS browser. This is On the Radio. Subbed in today with DJ Calico, and the song you just heard was Descendants Nothing With You off of the release Cool to Be You. The song before that was Dead Kennedys At My Job off of the release Frankenchrist. The song before that was the Lindas Never Say Never. The song before that was X-Ray Specs Artificial off of the anthology. And the song at the top of the block was the Dead Kennedys Moon Over Marin off of the release Plastic Surgery Disasters and In God We Trust Incorporated. So I really like, if you can tell from the two Dead Kennedys song block, I'm a big fan of the Dead Kennedys. I picked the Moon Over Marin song, in which it highlights an ecological disaster in which an oil spill has occurred from a truck flipping over. And it's sort of this jogger running through the scene, and he's like, oh, I'm having a wonderful day, you know, I'm having a great time. The sun's beautiful. Yeah, there's dead fish everywhere and there's oil everywhere, but what a lovely jog. And it's sort of also to highlight the cognitive dissonance between how we go through our world and kind of just how we adapt to sort of just a world that seems increasingly on fire in both a metaphorical and literal sense. And it's sort of that getting the accustomed to it and not really realizing that there's an issue and not really having any responsibility or care to change anything about it, where it's obviously presented as an issue. Through the lyrics of it, it paints in a not great scene to be through. Specifically, it features Marin County. This beach scene, beautiful beach scene, but of course it's quite literally tainted and ruined. Anyways, I was also happy to pick these songs because it's also really hard being a Dead Kennedys fan during non-safe harbor. So, a good pick, able to play that, so we're doing good. I also like, well, the Descendants. I'll flip to Descendants. That song specifically, Nothing With You. I always love playing that song because that's actually the first song I ever played on air. I played that song when I was shadowing in. I remember I went into the stacks and I pulled out the CD and I was so excited to play it. I love Descendants. I actually got the privilege to see them live. It was great. they were in Sacramento during spring quarter, and I remember specifically spring quarter because it was the night before my physics test. And the security guards laughed at me when I brought in the printed out practice tests and like a calculator and stuff, which if anyone wanted to know, if you're able to bring in a calculator to a concert, yeah, at least I was I was able to, so you know. But of course, I feel like Descendants is the perfect brand to bring it to. That's also another reason why I love them, is the lead singer Milo, he leaves the band at sort of kind of their peak, and he leaves the band periodically because he's going to college, quite literally. They have an album, Milo Goes to College. He ends up getting a PhD in like microbiology at, UCSB. It's a UCS blank. So fellow UC alum, well, I guess I'm not an alum yet. I'm speaking too quickly. But I also really, I'm a big fan of that, and how while many of their lyrics and songs do feature content that is kind of in a way meaningless or juvenile, specifically they started the band when they were really, really young. I believe the youngest was 14, so especially their first album, it's an extremely juvenile album in terms of content. But I do enjoy the fact that there are a lot of songs about like, I'm a nerd, but I also sing in a punk band, which I think that's really cool because, you know, obviously I'm here. I'm a UC Davis student. I'm also down here in this studio playing music. And I think that there's such It's becoming less so, but, you know, depending where you are too, specifically, such a notion of like, oh, if you listen to certain kind of music, oh, you know, you're going nowhere in life. I remember in high school, the principal, she ran into me and I had dyed red hair at this point, and I was like wearing Docs and was wearing like one of my emo outfits. You know, I Gerard Way was my inspiration. But she like, and she was like, she was the principal, she was giving me sass, and I was like, she had no reason to do that. I was literally salutatorian of my high school. I was kind of a goody two shoes, but of course, you know, I looked a certain way. And the principal didn't know me personally. And so, you know, of course that meant that I was a delinquent. No, I was, the most delinquency I did is I like did not finish my math homework sometimes. Calculus was a lot. But, you know, I do respect the Descendants for being able to be like, yeah, you know, we do both of it. And they sing about it quite frequently, and specifically in a lot of punk music. I do feel, in some way or another, a lot of anti-establishment sentiment bleeds into sort of an anti-higher education, which I do understand that there is some sort of, I don't want to say merit, but there is an overlap in how things work. But overall, I believe that, you know, higher education is great. And, you know, it's fun to see Descendants sing about that and for him to get a whole PhD. So shout out to Milo. I like wearing my Descendants t-shirt on my way to finals and like tests, because I'm like, the power of Milo is taking me. He will make me pass. So anyways, probably enough rambling. I think we'll get in. Oh, okay. We have a few messages to say first. And then we'll get into some more music and we'll check in on our dear friend Bela Lugosi. So stay tuned for that if you would like.
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This is On the Radio with DJ Calico, and the song you just heard was The Hanging Garden by The Cure, and the song before that at the top of the block was Bela Lugosi's Dead by Bauhaus. Fantastic song. I wish Bela Lugosi was alive to have heard it, but unfortunately, I understood why the events took place in the order that they did. I recently watched The Hunger with David Bowie in it, and I forget her name. I want to say it's like Susan Sheridan. It's Janet from Rocky Horror Picture Show, and I forget the third person. But The Hunger is a really cool vampire movie that opens with Bela Lugosi's Dead, performed by Bauhaus. They have Mr. Bauhaus, and he's like doing hand things, and he's looking at the camera. He's being crazy. It is a remixed version, and it kind of sounds like when you put it on the wrong RPM, the movie opened, and I was like, ah, this is just what it feels like to be in the studio, except I can't fix it. I always forget the wrong RPM for this. So, you know, the beauty of live radio. But anyways, I think the song's really cool. It also was performed famously hanging down at Coachella. It was really funny. Well, I don't even want to say funny. It was really cool. I can't even imagine being held upside down for that long. And of course, you know, it's not a very vocally intensive song, but anything upside down is vocally intensive. Being upside down is inherently intensive. Anyways, though, I think it's a fun song. It's also fun because whenever I take the Unitrans bus or like really any sort of distance, I now measure time and how long would this take in a Bela Lugosi's? You know, how many Bela Lugosi's is this? Anyways, great song though. It's a very basic song. It's not a basic song. It's like their most famous song, but I feel like it's for good reason, and there's nothing wrong with liking their most popular song. I enjoy Bauhaus. I wouldn't necessarily say I'm a dedicated Bauhaus enjoyer. So I think it's just specifically Bela Lugosi's Dead that draws me in. Also because I'm not going to get into it right now. But I love vampires. I think the history of vampires is really cool. If you're a UC Davis student, FMS / German 45 is a vampire film class. I took it. I thought it was pretty fun. Feel free to check that out. But anyways, I love vampires. I think they're so interesting. So I love Bela Lugosi. Anyways, I remember we recently, me and my roommates, we watched Nosferatu, and when Nosferatu like came onto screen, we like started clapping and cheering, and like it was a concert. We're like, oh my god, it's Nosferatu. It was specifically the what is it, 1922 version. I want to say it's 1922, the original version of Nosferatu. And again, that history is just so fascinating. But I don't have time to get into it right now, and you probably don't want to hear it, so. Yeah, understandable. I've talked enough about Bauhaus and Bela Lugosi's Dead already. So I think we're just going to get into some more music. Yeah, so stay tuned if you would like.

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Oh, hello. Hello. 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That was Lucretia, My Reflection, the extended edition. I don't know if it's actually called the extended edition, but it's extended. So with that being said, we're getting into the next hour. So you're going to be hearing Night Coercion, Into the Company of Witches by Natural Snow Buildings. All right. So this has been DJ Calico. Thank you so much for listening. Have a great day, or not.

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0: 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You're tuned into the Weird Waves. You heard right, ladies, gentlemen, and everyone around and in between. This is the Weird Waves, hosted by yours truly, the Mad Dog, DJ Chooch. 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
0: as he holds your poor stereo hostage and forces it to do unspeakable things. 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
6: 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And this is DJ Brideshead subbing in for The Top Shelf the past 30 minutes or so. And the last song we listened to was called And It Was You by How to Dress Well off of their release Total Loss. And then before that was With All by Patch Plus off of their release White Paper. And then before that was Stone Club's remix of On a Grassy Knoll, We'll Bow Together by Tapir, off of the remix album for The Pilgrim, Their God, and the King of My Decrepit Mountain. And then before that was a song called Pressure and Light by Samba John Baptiste off of his release Plus Three. And before that was Versailles by Soli City off of the album Poetics of a New Estate. And then before that was This Bliss Mixed by Acelera Deck off of the album Late Night Tales, Barry Can't Swim. And then before that, I played two Junior Boys tracks, the most recent one being In the Morning, and then the one before that, which is the very first song we played in this block, was First Time, and both of those tracks are from their, I believe, like 2006 album. So this is Goodbye. We're gonna change up the vibe here with the group Nouvelle Vague. Nouvelle Vague. I'm so sorry to everyone who speaks French, and I butchered that. But they did a cover of Bizarre Love Triangle that I am about to play. If you're listening, I hope you're enjoying all the tunes I've been playing, if you'd like. And up next, like I just said, is Bizarre Love Triangle from Nouvelle Vague's not new, 2019 album, Rarities. And I will see you all on the flip. Peace.

Hello, welcome back to KDVS Davis 90.3 FM. I am DJ Brideshead, subbing for the Top Shelf with DJ Triple Sec, typically. But today, we're playing some of my picks, and that last song we just listened to was called I Remember, I Forget by Yasmin Hamdan off of her album I Remember, I Forget. Actually, the album is called I Remember, I Forget, and the song we just played was Hun, not I Remember, I Forget, which is the album title. But before that, I played Affectionately by Raisa K. And then before that was 1994 by Detente off the album Ghosts. And before that was Flying Away by Smoke City. And then before that was Décollage featuring Lulu Gallicani by Thievery Corporation. And the very first song we played was Nouvelle Vague by... But it's not Nouvelle Vague, was Bizarre Love, a cover of Bizarre Love Triangle by Nouvelle Vague, off the single release. I have 30 more minutes left of the show before we pass it off to the one and only The Pharmacy and Silence in the Library with Captain Colindine and Pixielicious. So if you like what you've been listening to for the past hour or so, feel free to stay tuned in to the last 30 minutes of The Top Shelf with me, DJ Brideshead, and I will see y'all on the flip. Peace.

Hello, this is DJ Brideshead back for back to back rap for the Top Shelf. The song you're currently listening to is Say You'll Say So by Jeffrey Landers. And then right before that was Cherish the Day featuring Lala Hathaway by Lala Hathaway. And then right before that is It's Not the Worst I've Looked, the Lali Puna remix by the two Lone Swordsmen. And then right before that was The Bird Sanctuary by 22 Degree Halo. And then right before that was Player by Hildegard. And before that was Comme Il Fou by Mehmet Azlan. And then before that was Chef Talk, Paris version by Soaps Kill. And this is the conclusion of the Top Shelf. 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Up next is The Pharmacy and Silence in the Library with Captain Codeine and Pixielicious. And if you'd like, you are very, very, very welcome to stay tuned in and listen to their show. And this is DJ Brideshead signing out.

And that is the New Zealand solo artist Roy Montgomery, along with Martha Sky Murphy, here on 90.3 KDVS. We heard the track Satellites Against the Milky Way, and that can be found on their album entitled Nebular. That is a new release. Good evening, my name is Captain Codeine. You are listening to The Pharmacy, as always, providing you with mind candy for the hallucination generation. I'll be with you for the next hour. Thanks to DJ Brizehead for the last few hours of KDVS programming. Next up, I have a prescription for the San Diego band known as the Schizophonics, here on Community Freeform Radio 90.3 KDVS.

of people who don't matter to you. 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

0: And that is John Spencer here on 90.3 KDVS. We heard the song Death Ray. That is from the 2022 album Spencer Gets It Lit. We heard the French band Fauchu doing the song Court Circuit. That is from their LP entitled Comme un Poignard. Dead Pioneers did Animals That Roam the Earth. That is from their new LP entitled Wagon Burner. Mr. Flies did Rodeo Clown from their just released LP entitled Fear the Lord. The Hypnotics did All Messed Up. That's from their classic 1990 album Come Down Heavy. And we started things off with Schizophonics from their soon-to-be-released LP entitled Burning Floor. That's released on the Alternative Tentacles record label. That track was called Sweat and Blood. And I've got to say, they put on a fantastic live performance at the Starlet Room last week. If you like a really energetic live show, I highly recommend that. I'm going to take a quick break, and I'll be right back after these messages.
1: 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She just sat with me. That was all I really needed.
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And that is the Los Angeles band Shearling here on 90.3 KDVS. We heard the track Believe Me Dust, and that was from their most recent LP entitled Don't Look at Me the Way a Dog Looks at Your Leg. We heard Tagabo doing 8 Ball. That is from their 2019 album Destiny XL. Nixie Nix did the track Pea Brain from their new Habitual Relax LP. And we started things off with Chatpile from their new LP, Who Loves the Sun. That track was called Pen is Mall. Chatpile will be playing Ace of Spades in Sacramento. Should be a good show. I'll be there. Well, my name is Captain Codeine, and you've been listening to The Pharmacy, providing you with mind candy for the hallucination generation. I'll be out of here in a few minutes, but coming up after me is Silence in the Library with Pixelicious. I'm going to leave you with a track by Can from their 1970 Soundtracks LP. 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See you in 2 weeks.

And that was a classic track from the Pogues here on 90.3 KDVS. We heard the song, A Pair of Brown Eyes. And that was from their 1984 album, Rum, Sodomy, and The Lash. Good evening, my name is Pixelicious, and you're listening to Silence in the Library, a cross-section of underground music from the vast repository of the KDVS vaults. I'll be here with you for the next hour. Coming up next, this is new from Slow Fiction here on listener-supported Community Freeform Radio 90.3 KDVS.

0: And that was the Los Angeles band Tombstones and Their Eyes here on 90.3 KDVS. We heard the song I Believe, and that is from their 2012 LP entitled Maybe Someday. We heard Goon doing Angel Member 1213. Sorry, that's 1210. From their 2022 LP Hour of Green Evening. Dinosaur Jr. did the song Blowing Up from the recently released LP entitled They're Near. Guided by Voices did Chasing Heather Crazy from their Isolation Drills LP released back in 2000. Elephant Stone did Here Comes the Rising Sun from their new LP entitled Asha. And we started things off with Slow Fiction and their just-released album entitled Dollhouse. That song was called Junior Year. We're going to take a quick break, and we'll be right back after these messages.
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Seeds here on 90.3 KDVS. We heard the track Carry Me, and that was from their 2004 LP entitled The Lyre of Orpheus. JL did the song Love Letter from their debut 1994 Dreamcake LP. We heard Total Wife from their Come Back Down LP. That song was called Still Asleep. Sunny Day Real Estate did the track Disappear from their album The Rising Tide. The Afghan Whigs did Loose Talk from their new album entitled Soft Control. We heard Squirrel Flower doing the song Foot Thick Ice from their new LP Say a Prayer to the Gods of Getting Going. And we started this set off with Stereo Lab from their 1993 album entitled Space Age Bachelor Pad Music. That song was called Avant-Garde. Well, I'm Pixelicious. I hope you enjoyed the selections from Silence in the Library this week. I'll be back next time with another deep dive into the vaults of underground music. Coming up in a few minutes will be Midnight Love Selections. I'm going to leave you tonight with a track by the Melbourne, Australia band Dead Can Dance from their 1984 EP Garden of Arcane Delights. 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See you next time.

Yes, sir. Yes, sir. Yes, sir. Once again, if you don't know, you probably won't know, man. Listen to KDVS Davis 90.3 FM. I go by the name of DJ Deuce Bigelow, man. We finna vibe out tonight. We're gonna listen to a couple of beats, of course, as always, and then we're gonna get into the show. Hope everybody driving safe, man. Stay tuned if you feel so inclined. Yes, sir.

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2: The following hour of programming may not be suitable for all audiences, since it may contain material which may be perceived as objectionable. Parental discretion is advised. The views presented in this hour do not

Yes, sir, man. Yes, sir. Yes, sir. Yes, sir. Once again, if you don't know, you probably won't know, man. You listen to KDVS Davis, 90.3 FM. I go by the name of DJ Deuce Bigelow, man. It's September 26th. Probably about like 10:30, almost about 10:30, man. It's a lot going on in Northern California. We got a patroller happening down at Pier 38 right now. I think Soulwax is scheduled to start like right now as we're on here. They got DJ Shadow down there playing earlier. Whole bunch of dope people. Got a couple of locals from Sac out there playing too, man. So shout out to them. Yeah, we're gonna chop it up a little bit. We're gonna talk a little bit about a couple things tonight. But for the most part, man, we're just gonna play some good music. We got about man, we got a whole bunch of stuff tonight, I'm not gonna lie. We got some hip hop, some R&B, some house, some electronic picks. I got a couple little reggae picks in there, man. We're just gonna vibe out tonight. So yeah, hope everybody's having a good, safe night, man, driving smoothly. If you want to call in, give a shout out, anything like that, the number is 530-752-2777. That being said, we're gonna get back to some music, man. Let's go.

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0: Yes, sir, man. Once again, if you don't know, you probably won't know, man. Listen to KDVS Davis, 90.3 FM. It's Midnight Love Selects, man. I go by the name of DJ Deuce Bigelow. We're going to keep on vibing out tonight, man. We'll take a little break and be right back. Y'all stay tuned if you feel so inclined. Yes, sir.
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8: I am Downtown James Brown, and I just want to present this to KDVS. Put! That girl is poison. See such a straight in my mind. Yo, situation is serious. Day that I'm running out of time. That girl is poison. KDDVS in Davis. Thank you, y'all. I love y'all from Sacramento, California.
0: Yes, sir, man. Yo, keep it rocking, man. It's Midnight Love Soleil's KDVS Davis 90.3 FM. I go by the name of DJ Deuce Bigelow, man. I'm not gonna lie, I lied to you guys earlier. I said we're gonna chop it up a little bit, but probably won't, man. Really ain't got too much to say, man. I just wanna get back to this music, keep vibing out. If you guys wanna chop it up, wanna ask me anything, wanna shout out anybody, you guys know the number is 530-752-2777. And yeah, we're gonna get back into this music, man. Hope everybody's having a good day.

If you all like to move to the dance floor, let the rhythm flow through your body. When you hear the rhythm, start to move.

Yes, sir. Yes, sir. Once again, man, it's been Midnight Love Selects. I go by the name of DJ Deuce Bigelow, man. I appreciate everybody's been tuning in, rocking with us. We're getting ready to switch DJs here in a second, man. Probably gonna play one or two more songs and then get up out of here. But stay tuned. We feel some calling, man. And hope everybody's having a safe day.

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6: 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This is the Neonate Show, Fighting for a Future, with DJ host Punk Raj, and that's me. So I'll be down here for the next 2 hours. I just want to say what's up to everyone out there in KDVS land. However you are listening, we appreciate it, and I want to welcome you on the web at kdvs.org. People are listening to us in far, far away places. I think I got something like 900 people right now on the internet listening to the show, so That's pretty exciting, pretty good. Anyways, what was I trying to say? Nothing, I guess. So, we should get into music then. So, starting us off, we have The Corrupted Morals doing two songs, and Isocracy doing 2.5 songs. Anyways, here's Corrupted Morals. Just want to say again, happy birthday to my good friend Ken out there in KDVS land.
7: Good morning, turd brain.
8: That's right.

All right, that was Isocracy. Their song called Hippie Man. And saw them a lot at Gilman Street. They'd always dump all the trash cans on the stage. And people would be having trash fights while they were playing. Anyways, before that, they did Richie D. And that was Cryptomorals did Peer Pressure and Be All You Can Be. Right here on KDVS. It's already 15 after the first hour. But it's all good. And now I got a band that I thought they were from Sacramento because they always played at the place and other places that a lot of the Sacramento bands were playing, but I guess these guys were from Concord. They played here a lot. It was so much fun having them play down here in Davis at the place 3 times. This is the band called Sewer Trout. Followed up, they're going to do 2 songs. And also doing 2 songs is the Middle-Aged Queers. Hope you enjoy it. Here we go.

All right, that was the sewer trout. And if I get my door to work for me, for my CD door keeps closing on me before I can get my CD in there. So that's why I'm taking this little break here. Okay. Door's closing. Up next is the Middle-Aged Queers. These guys play Gilman Street, and they also play the Cafe Colonial. And they play anywhere, but I've got a chance to see them a few times. They're really nice people. Put on a good show. And here we go. Here's two songs by the Middle-Aged Queers, and I'll be right back.

Why are there red balloons flying around in Studio B? If you ever get a chance to see the middle-aged queers, you'll know what I'm talking about. Someday I'm going to get glasses. They're going to make me, because sometimes I can't see as good. And sometimes I can, but I can't do it right now. That was Middle-Aged Queers with Pajama Party.

grizzlies banging, sewer trout, holiday in Romania, and president of the Anarchist Club. And it's 12:28. 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And I just want to again do a shout out to people on the listening to us on their internet at kgvs.org. And of course, the people right here on the 90.3 FM on your radio dial. Hope we're all having a good time. Anyways, up next, I have a rare recording of the Avengers, who are still together, still doing shows, and Penelope's doing her solo stuff with her backup band, and she's doing all kinds of things. Anyways, this is a rare recording of the Avengers. First song is called Teenage Rebel. And then they're doing their song called Open Your Eyes on KGVS 90.3 FM, Davis.

right. That was live Avengers. I don't know. I'm trying to find a date for this show, but I can't find a date. But, here's some friends of mine, and hopefully friends of yours if you ever got a chance, back in the 99 and 89, or 99, 89. Anyways, yeah, this is the shrine, known as Crimp Shrine. They're doing two songs as well.

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A song called Pretty Mess. Before that, they did Trying Too Hard. Before that, Double Shot of the Avengers off a Rare recording. They did Open Your Eyes and Teenage Rebel. And, man, I really love the Avengers. Psych? My door. Oh, God. I love this door. Imagine it's getting played 24 hours a day. Because KDVS goes around and around. And anyways, I was loading my CD and the door closed and my CD fell down. And anyways, that's what happened. Anyways, this is American Steel. They're doing Rogue's March. That's the name of the CD. And then they're doing Whiskey Women. So check it out.

0: All right, that was American Steel with Whiskey Women and Black Guardian and A Cure for a Broken Heart. And they did Rogue's March. And up next, I got a couple of bands doing replacement covers. And the replacement album, I guess it's been 39 years since they put it out. The 10,000 Maniacs are getting back together, but I guess Natalie Merchant's not going to be in it. I don't understand, but we're, there we are. Okay. This is Tilt Wheel doing Skyway. And then Whiskey Sunday doing a song called Can't Hardly Wait on KDVS 90.3 FM. Davis. Davis.
1: Davis.

All right. That was Whiskey Sunday with I Can't Hardly Wait. And Tilt Wheel did Skyway. Those are two replacement covers off this compilation out of my goodie bags. It's all the bands on here do replacement covers. And in this store having fun tonight playing tug of war. Leaving off the next 5 minutes with the band called Against All Authority. If they ever make it to your town, go and see them and check them out. Really, really nice guys. Here's an all ages show tonight.

Hey man, it's the Dead Hate to Living Man on KDVS 90.3 in Davis, man. It's some brutal stuff. I can't handle that.

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1: Oh, I don't know why they're trying to make a big deal of it. 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
1: Let me explain. This ugliness, this cruelty, this repulsiveness, it will all die out. And now, I cry for all that.

All right. 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This is the Neonate Show, fighting for our future. Every Saturday night from midnight to 2, it's 2 hours of punk rock / Sunday. I want to welcome you again, listening to us on the web at kdvs.org. kdvs.org. That was a little bit easier to say. Anyways, I want to do a shout out to Ken Dose out there in Sacramento, always tuning in. I want to do a shout out to, it's Dave. Roseville Dave. He's always tuning in. Just want to say hi to you. And then I want to say hi to Omar and Will and Vacaville, listening to the shows. I appreciate it. And Talbot up in the hills. I call it the hills have eyes and ears. Thanks for always tuning in. I appreciate it. And I forget one. No, I didn't forget one. I don't think. No. Local, I want to thank Sam here in Davis. And I want to thank Brian and Little D in the court. Now I said it all. Okay. Here's a band that they usually play a lot with MDC. I got to see them at Cafe Colonial with MDC. And MDC is coming back to the Colonial. Stay tuned. Keep your eyes and your ears open. There's a lot of good shows coming up next month. I think on the 2nd, Weed Eater is playing at the Colonial Theater. It's right next to the Cafe Colonial. They're playing in the big room. So they've done it before. They loved it. They came back and they're doing it again. So if you get a chance to go, you should go and check it out. We need to rearrange your hearing experience. Check out SactoPunkShows.com and check out my friend Spanky is also doing some really good shows at the Cafe Colonial. He's got Mob Rule and Hunting Lions coming up, and they got MDC coming up at the cafe with Shattered Faith. That's right, the old band Shattered Faith is going to be with MDC. So I'll have to check that out. So check out Stay Rude Radio or Stay Rude Productions, what Spanky is up to, putting on shows and living the life. And that's a good thing. Anyways, I got the elected officials doing two songs, followed up by the band. They were from Grass Valley, but I believe they moved to Nevada City. It's going to be Slutsville. Get ready for that. Here we go.

0: right. That was the elected officials. And coming up next, we got Slutsville. They're doing two songs. And I really, really like these two women. Their shows are a lot of fun to go see. And let's see, where are we at? Okay. Sorry about that. But here is Slutsville on KDVS 90.3 FM.
1: Davis.
0: Davis.
1: Davis.
0: Davis. Davis. Davis. Davis.

0: right, that was Slutsville with You Don't Mean That Much to Me. And we also did Heartless. For that, we had the Elected Officials, and they did Slaving Away, and they did Kill and Cure on KDVS 90.3 FM in Davis. Following up that song, I have to play some MDC. This is off their new, I don't know, I think they have some new albums now, but this is the one that I got with Mayan Trump. Here is MDC doing Mayan Trump, followed by three more songs.
1: Build that wall! Build that wall! Build that wall! Build that wall!

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Haitian eyes are Ku Klux Klan, you're making folks scared. What the Trump is going on? Hey man, we're being sincere. Robert Barenberg is tweeting lies everywhere around here. What's going on?

Trump, no KK, no fascist USA. 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

right. That was MDC with John Wayne Was a Nazi. Other song was called I Remember. Then they did Born to Die, No Trump, No KKK. And then Me and Trump, or My and Trump. That was awesome. Hope everyone's having a good night or good morning, wherever you are. It's 1:32 in the morning. You're still tuned to KDVS 90.3 FM in Davis. I am Punk Raj. My show is called Neonate, Fighting for a Future. Every Saturday from midnight to 2, it's 2 hours of punk rock / Sunday. Up next, looks like I got the Filth Blats split. So you're going to hear 2 from Filth and 2 from Blats all coming up. So I think we're all set. Let's go. Here's Filth.

0: All right, that was filth. I say almighty filth. Got a chance to see them a bunch of times. Up next, it's the Filth Blat Split. Here's the Blats part of the split. And let's see. Okay. We're all set. So here is Blats on KDVS.
1: Blast.

All right, that was Blatz with Blatz to the Future. And they also did Blank It Up. Filth did Night of Rage and Scarred for Life. And it's 1:46 in the morning. I'm still here till 2. And got some more punk coming up for you. If I can get my next set up. So just playing with that door again. Keeps opening and closing when it wants to. And if you're not ready, ha, you get caught like I just did. Anyways, yeah. Here's the band. You know who they are. They are called D.I. And they're doing Richard Hung Himself on KDVS 90.3 FM, Davis.

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2: Forming, take one.

All right, that was The Germs with Forming. Before that, we had Dr. No with Watch It Burn, Agent Orange with Everything Turns Gray, and D.I. with Richard Hung Himself. And I was trying to get my Young and Useless to end the show off with. So I'm going to try to do that. I get this door to shut. Come on, door. Here it goes. Here's Young and the Useless. The next DJs are up next, and they're all getting their stuff all ready, and they're going to have a good show. So here is The Young and the Useless on KDVS 90.3 FM. Davis, Punk Raj, saying goodbye for now. I'll be back next week. Same time, same channel.

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0: This is DJ Cheeky.
1: I'm DJ Aphid.
0: And we are back after a 3-month hiatus. The slides are back, everybody. To all those listening, get excited.
1: Yeah, so this is our first episode of the second season. So maybe, I guess, not the first episode, but it's the first episode. And before any monkey business, we have to get business out of the way. So the following hour of KDVS programming may not be suitable for all audiences, as it may contain material which may be perceived as objectionable.
0: Parental discretion is advised. The views contained in this hour may not reflect the views of KDVS, KDVS sponsors, or the University of California.
1: Woohoo! I'm really excited to be back. It's been a while, and
0: I'm also very excited.
1: Me and DJ Cheeky have both been listening to a lot of new music that I'm very excited. Yeah, I'm very excited to share with the people, the class. DJ Cheeky's going to take the first hour for us.
0: As always, as DJ, if you just put yes.
1: Yeah, and then, you know, from there will be my opener.
0: And she is the closer.
1: That'll be super exciting.
0: A couple things are different this quarter. Very excitingly, we get to host a show every week.
1: You're not alternating with anybody. This is true.
0: As it stands right now, I don't know if it will change, but I don't think it will.
1: This season of the slides, we are weekly, so that means we get 10 shows instead of 5.
0: That is double the amount of music.
1: Everybody get excited.
0: That's a lot more music.
1: That's a lot of music, and I'm very excited.
0: I am also very excited.
1: Find so much music to share with everybody.
0: As I'm sure our most loyal listeners know, our time slot changed. Instead of Saturday 4 to 6, we are now Sunday 2 to 4.
1: And I'm also very excited about that, because that 4 to 6 was really killing me.
0: Yeah, it was pretty brutal.
1: It's
0: going
1: a
0: to bed
1: wicked,
0: at like 7 in the morning.
1: Wicked time slot, yeah. So this is still a little wicked, but it's better.
0: Honestly, it's just really late Saturday night. And me and DJ Aphid are always out getting super lit, so no sweat staying up to 2
1: yeah,
0: in the morning.
1: Yeah, so 2 in the morning is a lot better than 4 in the morning.
0: That's it's too very easy. That is too easy. Yeah, as we said earlier, I will be taking the first hour of music, and per usual, for those who don't know, I just, no rhyme or reason to what I play. I just play songs that I like and would like you guys to listen to, if you'd like, of course.
1: Yeah, very nice. So, DJ's little mixed bag thing, and he's going to get us started very shortly.
0: Yeah, I think talk to you guys in a little bit, and I hope everything goes smoothly. And if things don't go so smoothly, we're a little rusty, so please go smoothly.

Why you be drinking all the time? Does all the pain he brought you still linger in your mind? Cause pain still lingers on mine. On the road to riches, listen, this is what you find. The good news is, nigga, you came a long way. The bad news.

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1: Hello, everybody.
0: Hello.
1: Once again, it's me, DJ Cheeky.
0: And DJ Aphid of the Slides.
1: As she said, the Slides. I'm very happy to be back. I feel super pumped up after the first block of music, you know. Hope you guys enjoyed it. Now to do my DJ duties and report back to you on what songs I just played. Most recently to least recent, that was Green Call Her Sims by Marietta. Before that was Love Yours by J. Cole. Before that was All I Need by Radiohead. And before that was Bobby James by Nerd.
0: Very nice. Very nice block of music to start us off for the...
1: I thought it was pretty good, but, you know, I made it, so...
0: Episode of the Slides. I really like the last song, the Marietta one. I thought that song was really good.
1: Yes, I like that song
0: a lot. I like Marietta. Marietta's pretty good.
1: Yes, that EP, Couples Therapy, is very, very good. A lot of good tracks on there. Yeah. DJ Aphid claimed while I was playing Love Yours by J. Cole that I played it on the Slides before, but I don't think that's true. I don't know.
0: I swear you did. I swear, like, I remember, like... There's no one that's better than you. I swear I remember that before.
1: I don't know. Hopefully not. I remember.
0: I know you played J. Cole.
1: J. Cole song on accident.
0: I know for sure you played J. Cole, but I don't know,
1: you know
0: if
1: one of our someone very close to me requested that I play J. Cole, or they were gonna call the FCC on me. So I got a little worried. So I played J. Cole. That's the best J. Cole song. So hopefully, I haven't played it before. But you know,
0: hopefully we're safe from the
1: FCC. It's good enough to get played twice.
0: So for another day, we're safe.
1: Yeah, what else? Me and DJ Aphid went to the movies earlier today.
0: We tried to go to the movies. Well, we did go.
1: We did go.
0: We tried
1: we
0: to watch a movie.
1: Made it to the movie. This is true.
0: We just tried to watch a movie, and that's where we failed, because we tried to watch Primetime.
1: Starring Robert Pattinson.
0: And you see, I couldn't tell you anything that happened with Chris Hansen, so that must be a fail on my part.
1: Yeah,
0: and
1: no. DJ Aphid fell asleep within... You know, you made it through a decent amount of the movie.
0: I did. And then I woke up.
1: Once the popcorn was finished, it was over.
0: It was over.
1: Keep her preoccupied, and she looked dead.
0: And then I asked, what happened? Well, guess who else fell asleep?
1: Tragedy struck, because right around as the movie was heating up for the final act, there must have been something in the air that just put me to sleep.
0: Yeah, so.
1: Eyes fully shut, ears not listening to nothing.
0: Yeah, no.
1: I woke up when the credits started rolling. I couldn't tell you how the movie ended.
0: But it looked kind of good, so it looked good to me. The first
1: it definitely did.
0: The first couple scenes looked pretty good to me.
1: You know, maybe we'll run it back sometime in the future.
0: Sometime and
1: Robert
0: actually watch
1: it. Robert Pattinson's a good actor, though. It was very stylized movie. I'd recommend you all go see it if you'd like, of course.
0: Because it's probably good. I don't know. We couldn't tell you, but it's probably good.
1: What I saw was good.
0: So. What I saw was good. It looked good. I don't know. I couldn't tell you anything about Chris Hansen, but it looked good. And yeah, Robert Pattinson's pretty good. I've only seen him in Twilight, though, so.
1: Yeah, he's come a long way since then.
0: I like Twilight a lot, though.
1: I saw him in The Drama, which came out earlier this year. That's also a good movie. I bet DJ Aphid hasn't seen it.
0: I actually have not, so, but it's
1: she
0: okay.
1: She has something against watching movies. I don't know.
0: I don't have anything against watching movies. I just have a bit of a hard time, but it's okay because we all start somewhere, and I'm going to start getting on those movies.
1: Okay, yeah, because The Drama is very good.
0: I'm doing
1: anyway,
0: my training.
1: Guys, I digress. This is a music radio show, so I will get started on my next block of music, and same thing as last time. It's just going to be a bunch of songs that I really like, so I hope you guys like them. Yes. And we will be back soon to recap and just...

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1: You can reach the Yolo County Animal Shelter at 530-668-5287 and the Yolo County SPCA at 530-758-7722.
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1: On KDVS Davis 90.3 FM. I feel like we haven't been saying that. I know.
0: You know, we're a little messy with all the DJ rules. I'm sure we'll make it through that just fine.
1: It's okay. I hope you guys know what you're listening to.
0: Yeah, by now. Once or twice.
1: No, it's okay too, you know. We're meant to reiterate.
0: Yeah, you know, really drive the point home, I guess.
1: Mm-hmm.
0: To back wrap for you guys, most recent to least recent, that song just playing was Sports Writing by Little Big League. Before that was Leaf by Title Fight. Before that was Second Childhood by Nas. And before that was Pizza by Circa 4.
1: Wow, another wonderful block by our very own DJ.
0: It was a little
1: DJ
0: long,
1: Cheeky.
0: But I like four song blocks. I think that's the perfect length.
1: I think that is a good length too, but then it could stretch if they're very long songs.
0: I didn't do too much planning for today's set. I'm kind of putting it together as we go. But that's all right. I feel like I'm doing a pretty good job.
1: And no.
0: We get to play a lot more music now, too. So.
1: Yeah, no, I agree. I think your set has been very, very good. I like all the music that you're playing. I think it's all really good. I like that last little Big League song, was it?
0: Yes.
1: Yeah, right? I like that song. And then the Circa 41. Yeah. I like all the music you're playing. I think you're doing a very good job. And yeah, I also did not do too much planning. I think I just listened to songs that I think are really good. I'm like, hey, I'm going to play this on the show. But I didn't really plan. It's supporting characters, let's say.
0: Yeah. Speaking of that Little Big League song, I really like Little Big League because their vocalist, when they were still a band, was Japanese Breakfast, Michelle Zahner herself. She is one of my favorite vocalists, and I like all their songs. And yes, I don't know. I always play Japanese Breakfast, and now I'm going to play Little Big League and Japanese Breakfast on this season of the Slides because she's just so very talented. I like all her songs.
1: Yeah, no, I do. I didn't know that was her. That's pretty cool. I remember you telling me that there was a band you liked that had the same vocalist, but I wasn't sure which one. But that's pretty cool.
0: No, that's the one, yeah.
1: She's very good. On Japanese Breakfast, too.
0: Yes.
1: Very, very good. Awesome stuff.
0: Yeah, another thing me and DJ Aphid did to kill time until 2 in the morning today was we went to the KDVS house show here in Davis, and it was very interesting because instead of only live music, they also had segments of drag performances, I think.
1: It was drag. I thought it was pretty cool. We only got to see two performances because we were there a little bit late. Late, for no fault of my own, but we were there late.
0: Wait, if it wasn't your fault, then whose fault was it?
1: You see, sitting in your chair, Mr. DJ Cheeky.
0: Uh-oh.
1: So.
0: You know, but we enjoyed they saved the best for last, let's just say that.
1: Even yeah.
0: I have no basis off what the other performances look like, but.
1: Yeah, no, they were pretty good. They had a band from Oregon, Eugene, Oregon. Very
0: Shout
1: far.
0: Out Chael Sonnen, for all those who know, that's where Chael Sonnen's from.
1: I'm not one of those who know.
0: Chael Sonnen, the greatest mixed martial artist of all time.
1: Sorry about that. I don't know.
0: I thought that was really interesting. And a funny coincidence. Eugene, Oregon. Wow. Really in the middle of nowhere. And they're coming all the way to Davis, California.
1: Yeah, I mean, they played
0: but
1: a pretty,
0: pretty
1: good game. Yeah,
0: they
1: no,
0: pretty,
1: they were all,
0: well, Moon Bear, I believe the band was called.
1: Yeah, Moon Bear.
0: Moon Bear.
1: Very cool. Very, lots of good music. Lots of cool drag performers, as always. I'm very excited for.
0: Yeah, it was nice. It was pretty creative because there's only segments of downtime at the house shows when bands are switching because they're all meticulous about how they like their equipment, and they'll obviously bring their own guitars and drums.
1: Yeah.
0: Not drums, but they'll set the drums, you know, adjust it to how the drummer likes it. And that will sometimes take like 10, 15 minutes, you know, 20 minutes sometimes. So during that downtime, they just had the performers go out and do their thing.
1: Yeah, no, it's a way to keep the crowd up.
0: Yeah, I was unfamiliar. I'd never seen anything like that. And, you know, people were making it rain, like, dollar bills. I'm seeing $10 bills, like, flying at the performer. I'm like, yo.
1: We might have to put DJ Cheeky in drag is what I'm hearing.
0: I mean, if whatever pays. Aggie Bill has to be covered somehow. Somehow. Somewhere.
1: So, DJ Cheeky and Drag coming soon.
0: Maybe. You know, things get a little crazy and the money's running.
1: The times are that.
0: Never say never is what I'm saying.
1: If the times call for it.
0: I think that is enough talking, maybe.
1: But, to your block, sir.
0: Yeah. No, that's true. So DJ Cheeky is going to get back to playing more super awesome music that everyone loves to love if they would like to love it. So here we go.
1: Very wise today.
0: Yes. And we'll see you guys in a little bit.
1: Bye-bye.

0: Hello.
1: Hello.
0: Welcome back to the slides on KDVS Davis 90.3 FM. You're listening to, I already said the slides. Okay, well, this is DJ Afin. I'm here with
1: DJ Cheeky.
0: And DJ Cheeky's gonna close off his little block with some nice little background music for us.
1: Yes, so most recent to least recent, that was IHOP by PEE. Before that was If You Are to Bloom by Hum. Before that was The Rebirth by
0: Mossberg.
1: It says here, but I'm not sure if that's right. Before that was Back to LA by Superfly. Before that was that was the last block.
0: Cancel that out.
1: Scratch that.
0: That was the entire block.
1: Yeah. DJ Aphid's in the big chair now.
0: I have been promoted to the big chair, which is very nice. Yeah, and I'm very excited to start off my blog. I also kind of have some nonsense. I mean, I guess it's not as mixed bag as DJ Cheeky's is, but it is kind of not very
1: well organized. I guess we'll be the judge of that.
0: That is true. We will be the judge of that. But I'm very excited to finally be able to play online stuff as well as digital stuff because I feel like, or not digital, I mean physical media because I have so much stuff that I could play, and I'm very excited that I can now play everything. There's no limits, nothing's gonna stop me, and that makes me really excited. And for both of us, it's really exciting. We can both play as much music as
1: we like. That is true. It was very easy to assemble a block very quickly when I had unrestricted access. You know, I would have liked to use more physical media, but
0: yeah,
1: sometimes the stacks just doesn't have what you're looking for.
0: Yeah, that's what I want to do too. I want to do like half physical media, half.
1: I did a good amount. I had like a whole block that was physical media. My first block was all physical media.
0: I feel like you did do a pretty good job. And I unfortunately only have 3 sad little discs, but it's okay.
1: That's all right. Yeah, I got the turntable involved. That's how the whole J. Cole misplay debacle occurred last time. Those vinyls are tricky sometimes to.
0: Oh, yeah, and this time you just
1: did going the right way.
0: The wrong speed. You always forget to check those things.
1: Oh, yeah, I did start the song at the wrong speed. But, you know, this is a little rough. Some of my transitions were a little botched, I'm sure you heard. But, you know, I'm just getting...
0: it's okay.
1: You know, I'm just getting the rust off. You know, not a bad first show, all things considered, I think.
0: No, I don't think it's been bad at all. I think we've been doing pretty good. There was always little mishaps, but it's okay. Because the good music makes up for it. Oh, and yes. I also completely forgot. Before my next block of music, I must say that the following hours of KDVS programming may not be suitable for all audiences as it may contain material which may be perceived as objectionable. Parental discretion is advised.
1: The views contained in this hour may not reflect the views of KDVS, KDVS sponsors, or the University of California.
0: And with that, I will now hit you with this, my first block of music, and I hope you will all enjoy if you would like to. Bye-bye.

0: Hello, hello.
1: Hello.
0: I try to do background music. I don't know if it's playing.
1: I'm pretty sure it is playing.
0: Okay, I hope it's playing, and I hope
1: it is playing.
0: Okay, that's good. I hope it's not too loud. Anyways, hello.
1: It is playing.
0: Welcome back to the slides on KBVS Davis 90.3 FM. People may just be tuning in.
1: That is true. That is
0: you
1: true.
0: You never know.
1: But it's still us.
0: It's still us, the slides, with DJ Aphid. And
1: DJ Cheeky.
0: And before anything, I will do some back rapping for you guys from most recent song to earliest song. Okay, so the song you were just listening to, well, the song you're listening to right now is The Song of Storms from The Legend of Zelda. Okay, but the song that we were just listening to was The Medicine by The Jazz June, and then before that was Meant to Be by The White Noise Supremacists, and then I might butcher these pronunciations, but it's okay. Before that was Himawari by Dead Man, and then before that was Moon Sayonara Wo Oshiete by Bucktick. So that was my first block, and I'm very excited because I've really been wanting to play Japanese music, especially like Visual K. I really love Visual K, and I've really been wanting to play music, and unfortunately the Stacks does not have a lot of that. Or they do, but not some that I'm familiar with. Like, they had a Bucktick album, but I hadn't listened to that one. Maybe that was actually my fault, but it's okay. Point is, now I can play the music that I am familiar with, and I'm happy to be playing my Visual K.
1: Very nice. I was quite the fan.
0: That's good. I was
1: very nervous. Very unique.
0: I really like Japanese music, and I'm really excited. In the future, I plan to do
1: more Japanese music coming to the slides.
0: Yes, more Japanese music coming to the slides. I love Japanese music. I think it's very good. But anyways, yeah, eventually, maybe in the future, I'll do a whole block that is purely Japanese and Visual K, and I also really like Japanese music. But anyways, so that was my
1: DJ
0: block of music.
1: DJ, if it's actually learning Japanese, she's gonna be fluent soon.
0: No, that's true. I actually am. I'm taking a Japanese class here, and so far all I've learned how to do is introduce myself.
1: You should introduce yourself to the masses.
0: That'd be really embarrassing. Maybe I have to do a couple more lessons, and then maybe I'll start the slides with the little. I'll start the slides in Japanese instead.
1: Better now than never, I think.
0: No. I'm a novice. I've taken 3 lessons. Okay. It's in the works. Eventually, I'm gonna start the slides in Japanese. That's what's gonna happen. But yeah, I'm very excited to be here. I'm really, really excited. What else did we do today? Let's see. DJ Cheeky got a bike today.
1: Buy a bike. He's kind of a rust bucket, but you know, it works.
0: It's
1: a nice bike.
0: I was scavenging the Facebook Marketplace, trying to find a bike, and

0: Has that happened a lot before?
1: No, because I don't write it.
0: Is this just a scenario in your head or something that's actually
1: No, this has happened like once or twice.
0: Interesting. Very interesting.
1: I stick to my back pedal bikes. But yeah, so we got him a bike. So now he's DJ Cheeky's mobile and for free. Well, I guess yes. It wasn't free, but you know, he doesn't have to pay for spin scooters anymore. Or
0: I was a spin scooter master for a little bit, but you know. Now we're back on the bike.
1: Now we're back to little bikes with a nice little basket.
0: It does have a nice, cute little basket.
1: Yeah, I really do need to get one as well. Okay. But anyways, I think that's enough of us for now. And I'm going to hit you guys with another block of music and some nice little messages. And then I'll bring you back out. So I hope you enjoy this next couple of songs. And we will be back shortly. Bye-bye.
0: Bye.

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6: Hi.
5: Welcome back to the slides on KDBS Davis 90.3 FM. So I will go ahead and back rap for you guys before anything. I'm a little bit sick. I don't know if you guys can tell. Okay.
6: I think allergies is a better way of putting it.
5: Okay. Yeah, I have allergies. I'm not sick. I'm not putting that out.
6: I have not gotten sick up until this point, so that's good.
5: That is true. That is true. I think I would have infected a lot of people by now if I was really sick. So it's got to just be allergies. That's how that works, I'm pretty sure.
6: 100%.
5: Okay. So, yeah. oh, my gosh. So, to back rap, what you just listened to, it was Asian Gangsta Kids by EE. And before that was All Right by Kitty Craft. And then before that was A Place in My Heart by Club 8. And then before that was, or no, that's just before that one, was Goodbye Horses Extended Mix by Q Lazarus. Yeah.
6: I really, really, really like Asian Gangsta Kids. That's a really good song.
5: I think that mm-hmm. That whole album is also really good.
6: The whole album is really good.
5: You guys should check it out if you'd like.
6: What a find from the stacks.
5: Yeah. I'm pretty sure I found that in the stacks. I don't know. I found it somewhere. And I knew that I was in stacks. I was like, hello.
6: It's a very good, a very, very good album.
5: Yeah, it is a really, really super good album. I encourage everybody to go listen to that if you'd like.
6: Of course.
5: Because it is a really good album. Yeah, and then everything else. TikTok is the place. I'm not going to lie. I found Goodbye Horses on an edit about horses. So, you know. Who would have thought, right?
6: Yeah, no, that's interesting.
5: But yeah, I honestly, that's where I get a good chunk of music, because sometimes I'll see it in some like really cool edits. I'm like, hey, this is pretty good. And then I just go listen to it. And I actually really like that song. But yeah, and I've just been listening to a lot of albums. So like, yeah, that Ramadan by EE, which features Asian Gangsta Kids, is really good. The Kitty Craft album that features All Right is also good. Yes, and I recommend all the listeners to go.
6: What a cute name, Kitty Craft.
5: Kitty Craft is pretty cute. The album cover is also really cute. It's really cute.
6: Illustrated cat.
5: I know. Can you guess what it is? It's
6: standing in a bunch of flowers.
5: A field of flowers. It's very cute.
6: Very cute kitty.
5: It is a very cute kitty. And I do really like cats. I'm very excited because I'm living with one this year. And Diachiki also has a cat kind of his
6: Shout
5: own.
6: Shout out Butters, my roommate's cat. But he's basically everyone's cat because she just kind of runs around and does whatever she wants.
5: She's a very, very cute cat.
6: Shout out Butters, the most adorable little kitten ever. I don't know if she's technically a kitten anymore. Or is she 18 weeks?
5: She's a toddler cat.
6: She's adorable and she's the goat.
5: She's really adorable.
6: Shout out Butters.
5: Shout out Butters. We love Butters. And then at my house, I have Ghost. Shout out Mr. Ghost.
6: Ghost is a chunky cat.
5: He is a very fat cat.
6: He's a big
5: but
6: cat.
5: He's healthy. Everything is in order.
6: Apparently,
5: he's healthy.
6: I don't know.
5: He's healthy. He's just a little on the chunkier
6: side.
5: That
6: cat needs to hit the weight room, is my advice.
5: His food's going to be measured.
6: He's quite the butterball. I was shocked because he seems fat in the images I was shown prior to seeing him in person. And then seeing him in person, I'm like, wow, the camera lens is doing him just, it's not showing the full scope of his just, wow, he's a huge cat.
5: And I feel like it's the opposite, but he's healthy, so that's what matters. He's healthy, he's cute, he's mobile, he jumps.
7: Shout out Ghost.
5: Shout out Ghost, too. He's a wonderful cat. As he's also not my cat, but my roommate's cat. And always grateful to be living with kitties. And Butters is also really adorable. I've been visiting little Butters a lot. But yeah. So anyways, I really like cats. Really, really like cats. I would say they're my second favorite animal after, I think. Or maybe first. I also really like lizards.
6: Mm-hmm. What lizards. About aphids?
5: Aphids?
6: Or you just like the name?
5: I do like the name. They're pretty cute. They're just green little dots. They're also a little bit invasive, I think, on lettuce.
6: Oh, wow.
5: They're pests, and they eat the lettuce. I'm pretty sure it's lettuce. I don't know. I didn't pay too much attention to my entomology class. But they look pretty cute, and they make clones of themselves as their daughters, and it's pretty cute, too. But anyways, I think that's enough about miscellaneous little animals, as I only have 10 minutes, and that is now just hitting me. So I'm going to play my last block of music for you guys, and I'm not too sure that I will bring it back. Okay, actually I'm gonna try, but yeah, so I'm gonna play this last little block of music for you guys, and we will be back.
6: And if we don't come back, I think it was a great show.
5: I also think it was a great show, but we should come back,
6: hopefully.
5: Actually, I'm just gonna forward wrap because I don't think that we're gonna come back. I only have 10 minutes left, and that's enough.
6: And
5: for, like,
6: do you want to give our next DJ plenty of time to get set up?
5: Exactly.
7: I'm not sure for this quarter who it is, but
6: I'm sure they're amazing, and they're going to play amazing music.
5: And I wish them a very good next show.
6: Yes,
5: but yeah,
6: have a great next show.
5: I will be playing in the order, unfortunately. Oh, actually, I can tell you the order. The order will be the Maybellines, Happiness Digest, and then Do the Buildings and Cops Make You Smile by Bedroom Walls. And then I will be playing... I would know if this... Oh, Friendships and Love by Rocket Ship. And if I have time, I'll play I Don't Believe in Stars Anymore by Casino Ashtrays. But yeah, so that is my forward wrap. And we'll be back with you guys next week for the slides, because we're weekly.
6: Next week, let's go.
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Hello, this is DJV. You are listening to KDBS Davis. This is a sub show happening right now. This is not my normal show. It is on Fridays, 2 to 4. I just couldn't sleep, so fill in this slot for you. Before we get to the music, I have to read you a message. The following hour of KDBS programming may not be suitable for all audiences, as it may contain material which may be perceived as objectionable. Parental discretion is advised. The views contained in this hour may not reflect the views of KDVS, KDVS sponsors, or the University of California. All right, so for this show, I'm just going to play you a bunch of music that I couldn't really fit into my other playlist on Friday. And yeah, I hope you all enjoy, if you like.

0: Hello, KDUS Davis. This is DJV. You are listening to a sub show right now. I'm calling it Various Outtakes, songs that didn't make into my main show. So, I hope you'll enjoy. The last song that just played, Steam Gardens by Koji Kondo from Mario Odyssey. Before that, Changing Room by Masao Kimura from Astrobot. And the first song, Eating Up Sunday by BT. I felt that one really embodied the theme of Minecraft. The rest are just kind of either ambient or very stylistic songs from video games I enjoy. We'll have a next little block coming up, but before that, I'm going to play an important message.
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0: Very important message for you guys. And now, a next block is coming right at you.

this. I hope you are all enjoying. If you like, only if you like. The last song you just heard was Travelers by Andrew Prallo from the game Outer Wilds. Before that, Existence by Michael Wyckoff from Boneworks. Thank you, Daniel, for the suggestion once again. And the first song to start the block off was Forbidden Friendship by John Powell from How to Train a Dragon. That one right there, foundational movie for me as a kid. Looking back at it now, the animation is not very good, but there's just something about it that is so magical about the friendship between this poorly animated little dude and his dragon. I haven't watched the remake, and I don't really plan to. I don't want to give money to the big corpos out there, you know, remaking my childhood for profit, in my opinion. Yeah, all of those were very enjoyable songs. Only one was foundational for me. But for this next block, I hope you also enjoy. If you like.

0: Hello, hello. This is DJV. You are listening to KDVS Davis once again. I've been tasked to stay here, 4 to 6 a.m. slot. Pretty grueling, you know, but I'm managing. Let's just go over the last few songs you listened to, which I also enjoyed. You had Sticker Brush Symphony by Instrument Maniac from Donkey Kong Country 2. Then Aquatic Ambience by Funk Fiction. And the first song was Suzume by Radwimps. It was a nice little block. And before we get into the next block, I have some messages for you. Important messages.
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0: Those are some important messages coming straight to you. Now, we're about to get into our next little block here, and this will be from a band that you might recognize. It's a pretty popular band, but this one album, or I guess soundtrack, is lesser known because the movie did not get very well critical acclamation, you know? I hope you all enjoy.

That was by Daft Punk, Solar Sailor. And right now I'm feeling very inspired. I'm going to play you my favorite song from this soundtrack, Tron Legacy. Amazing movie. If it's edited better, it would have been a really good movie, but they left so much on the table for that. You can't go wrong with a Daft Punk as the soundtrack. Now, this will be Derezzed by Daft Punk.

0: All right, now I'm feeling really inspired. We're going to take a little shift from the theme of this show. Sorry to disappoint everybody. This will definitely wake you up. I'm just going to keep talking while I try to find this song. I hope everyone's having a lovely day, if you like, or a lovely morning, if you like. Yeah, I personally have been just up playing Minecraft, the old MC. And now, you're about to hear another song.
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Hello, KDVS Davis. This is DJV. I would like to announce a message for you. The following hour of KDVS programming may not be suitable for all audiences. It may contain material that may, which may be perceived as objectionable. Parental discretion is advised. The views contained in this hour may not reflect the views of KDVS, KDVS sponsors, or the University of California. This whole block right now that I just played was, you know, just off the dome. Definitely not with the theme of what I was doing, the chill Minecraft music. But, you know, I got to stay up till 6. So I'm hyping myself up. And I hope you enjoy. You can call in if you like. 530-754-5387. I would appreciate that. I need people to talk to. Anyways, we're going to get right back into the music.

That's their why.

Hello, KDVS. This is DJV. I may have gotten a little bit carried away with the music. I'm a bit hype. I hope you're hype. If you like. Only if you like. We have a few songs to go back over. What you just listened to was Andrea by Alessi. Before that, Genesis by Justice. Before that, 8-minute song, Dance Yourself Clean by LCD Sound System. I always use that to test my speakers. Before that, First Blood by Kavinsky. And the first song we listened to, Derezzed by Daft Punk, that started this all. It made me hype, and what can I say? I like being hype instead of sleeping. Now, we're about to get into another block of some more hype music, and then I'll play some important messages after that. Hopefully, the mood stays high. Anyways, I hope you enjoy, if you like.

0: Hello, hello. This is DJ V. You are listening to KDVS Davis. I'm going to go over a few songs, but we have a caller, you know, the second caller ever for my shows. Let me go over the songs real quick, though. Aerials by System of a Down was the last song we just listened to. For that, Speed by Atari Teenage Riot. That was from Fast and Furious 3, Tokyo Drift. Best movie in the franchise, in my opinion. Before that, Flirt Revival by Le True. Good song. It's in French, if you couldn't tell. All right. Hello, caller. Do you have any words you want to say? You're not allowed to say some words, but is there something you want to say? Wait, let me make sure I can hear you. Hold up. All right, go ahead.
1: Hello?
0: Hello, I think we can hear you now.
1: Okay.
0: Can you hear me?
1: Well, I can hear you.
0: Okay, go ahead. Hit me with it.
1: Okay, story time. About a month ago, I took time off of work to get a tattoo in LA. I lied to them. I told them I had to handle some family business out there. And then 2 weeks after that, I had to take another trip to actually handle family business. And then 2 weeks after that, in the current moment, I had to take another family trip to handle some family business. So, but after this trip, I'm still going to LA and getting another tattoo.
0: Okay, okay.
1: So
0: is there more to the story?
1: Nope. So I'm going to go back to work and then have like a whole like bicep tattoo without my work knowing that this is what the whole point of the trip was for.
0: Are you like calling in sick, PTO, or just for the tattoo?
1: Nah. I'm taking time off, and they don't really give people time off.
0: Cool. Thank you. Second caller ever. Wow. Hooray. Thank you. I hope your tattoo turns out nice.
1: Thanks.
0: Okay. Bye, caller. Bye.
1: Okay, bye.
0: Yeah, as you just heard, second caller ever. Now, you know, the man, he's making me play some ads for you. But they are important messages. Here you go.
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0: Very important messages right there, especially the sleep one. Not me, though. I am not doing that because I am your wonderful host for this night / morning. I'm still feeling hype after all those messages. These are going to be like a different kind of hype, but, you know, I hope you enjoy if you like. Here we go. First song, Hair of the Dog by Nazareth.

Now, this next song you're about to hear, I felt a little bit inspired. Amazing show I've been watching recently, Lanterns. Had an amazing needle drop. I hope you enjoy it.

Hello, once again, this is DJV. You are listening to KDVS Davis. This is my sub show for today. Maybe in the future I'll do these shows too, because I get more freedom, you know, from the man holding me down. Let's go back over the songs you just listened to. First song right here, I Miss the Rage by Mario Judah. I, in my opinion, think it's the better I Miss the Rage. For that, Heartbroken in Disrepair by Dan Auberk. Like I said before, amazing needle drop at the end of Lanterns, episode 6. Episode 7 comes out in, 12 hours, 12 and a half hours. I will be in my seat glued to watch that. I need to watch that. I am actually so hype. For that, Hair of the Dog by Nazareth. Surprisingly, not a top 40 song. Top 44. Amazing song. Now, we're going to go back to some more, electronic-y music. This might be my last block. Maybe I'll get another one after this. Who knows? I'll plug the phone number one last time in case anybody who's listening wants to call. Only if you want to, though. 530-754-5387. Again, that is 530-754-5387. Well, yeah, I hope you guys enjoy.

Yep. That was A Like Supreme by Samurai from Cyberpunk. Amazing, amazing songs. Before that, Fall in Love by Fantagram. I just wanted this short little break to break it up between that song and the next one, which will be Teenage Witch by Eels.

0: KDBS time is 6 o'clock. You're tuned to 90.3 FM in Davis. It's time for the Songs of Praise Gospel. Good morning, good morning, good morning. And thank you, God, for another week. We've been blessed to rise up again for another beginning of a new week. And hopefully we can get it started in the right way where we can praise and give God all the glory throughout the week. I'm your DJ, Mr. T.
1: This is DJ Tom S. And as we transfer from the profane into the sacred, here we are on another Sunday morning, amen, right here in Northern California. California, for all those listening on the web feed, good morning, wherever you are out there. Thank you for joining us this morning.
0: Amen. And this is the day that the Lord has made, and we shall have joy and be glad in it. Fred Hammond, start us off.

0: Amen. Amen. It's all right. It's okay. Shirley Caesar. And that's from her CD by the same name. 2016 is when that came out.
1: Amen. Amen. And I've got to repeat that there is a message.
0: Right?
1: There's a message this morning.
0: In the music.
1: Listen, listen, listen. Yes. Hey, and if you're out there listening and you want to participate, hey, make sure you call us at 530-754-KDVS. That's 530-754-5387. You can be a part of the show. Get your request in.
0: Amen. And get ready. Let me ask you this question. Would a doctor begin an operation without surgical gear? Would a firefighter run into a burning building without a protective suit? Would a soldier head into a battle without armor? You know where I'm going with this, don't you?
1: I hear it.
0: With the exclusion of extreme situations, of course, they wouldn't. In fact, not only do they spend years preparing for such moments, but they also learn to protect themselves from harm. If they aren't prepared, they cannot do their job. Writing to the believers in Ephesus from a Roman prison, the Apostle Paul said this: "Put on all of God's armor so that you will be able to stand firm against all strategies of the devil." That's Ephesians 6:11 NLT. Every day we face battles that we can't fully see. And if we're not prepared, we cannot do our job of loving God and peoples. Well, God's armor is readily available, but we must make the intentional decision to dress ourselves for battle. I'll say that again.
1: Yes, yes.
0: Every day we face battles that we can't fully see. And if we're not prepared, we cannot do the job of loving God and people. God's armor is readily available, but we must make the intentional decision to dress ourselves for battle. When we intentionally dress ourselves in the armor of God, we can be ready for the attacks that will inevitably come our way. Amen?
1: Amen.
0: So remember, put on the full armor of God so that you can take your stand against the devil's schemes.
1: That's good.
0: Said a mouthful on that one.
1: Hey, we need to hear that.
0: Mm-hmm.
1: This is the time of the week that time to suit up.
0: As we continue this morning, here is Charles Jenkins and the Fellowship Chicago singing about grace. Amen.
2: If you've ever needed God to come through for you, and He did, this is a celebration of the grace of God. Let's go.

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2: KDBS time is 6:32, and it's time to open up Iris's Corner this morning. We have quite a few wonderful messages, and I want to send out a special thank you to Sister Iris, because I think it was Wednesday morning she sent one, and it was like right on time for the situation that I happened to be in. Sis, thank you. That one was on point. I think I put a big heart on the top of it, if I remember correctly. But we'll start off this morning with 1 Corinthians 15:57, where it says, "But thanks be to God, which giveth us the victory through our Lord Jesus Christ." Amen.
3: Amen. Amen. Yeah, let's stay in the Corinthians. This is 2 Corinthians 6. We are workers together with God, so we beg you, don't let the grace that you receive from God be for nothing. God says, I heard you at the right time, and I gave you help on the day of salvation. That's Book of Isaiah 49:8. I tell you that the right time

0: Time is now. The day of salvation is now.
1: Amen. The next one. Good morning, Lord. You have been good to us day after day, and another week gives me, and we'll say us, one more reason to thank you. May everyone stepping into this morning feel encouraged, cared for, and able to enjoy the beauty of the day ahead. In Jesus' name, amen.
0: Amen. That's a good one. That I felt that.
1: Right?
0: Yes. All right. God led you to read this today, not tomorrow. So,
1: I read that one yesterday.
0: Oh, okay. Well, I think it's appropriate to read it today. Yeah.
1: That's fresh, too.
0: Hey. Let everybody else, and that's what it is, let everybody else in on some of this goodness. Psalm 118:17, I shall not die but live and declare the works of the Lord. Many at your age have passed. This is a message. Many at your age have passed, but you are alive because God wants you to live. If you owe your entire life to God, thank him with a grateful amen. God, I love you. I promise to share this verse with at least one person. Okay, so we did it.
1: We did. Yes. We shared it with everybody.
0: Amen.
1: Amen. Morning grace. Gracious God, thank you for meeting me at the start of this day. Set my thoughts on what is good, steady my heart in moments of uncertainty, and help me move through today with faith and kindness. Order my steps, guard my peace, and let your grace guide every decision I make. Cover my family and loved ones with your peace and protection, and keep us safe wherever this day may lead us. In Jesus' name, we pray with gratitude. Amen.
0: Amen.
1: And amen.
0: All right. I got one more. And this is, it's not scripture, but it reads well. Okay. So hopefully you'll hear well. Good morning. Beautiful souls, smile, it makes you feel better. Oh, yes.
1: Mm.
0: Pray, it will keep you strong. Love, it will make you enjoy life. Have a beautiful day.
1: There you go. Here's one more. There is no better teacher than the Holy Spirit, and no better text than God's Word. Mm.
0: Amen. Amen. Yeah, that's good. That's good. All right. There's
1: one more.
0: May your day begin with a smile on your face, a song in your heart, and joy in your soul. So, hey, I think we're doing a lot here.
1: Yeah.
0: This Sunday morning, the songs are on their way. The praise is now.
1: Amen. Amen. And we have a moment here. So want to say good morning to a listener, a friend of mine. She's having to wake up this morning to the second year of being without her husband.
0: Mm.
1: He passed away on this day 2 years ago. Her name is Gertie, a very wonderful lady that has a heart of gold, and she loves the Lord, because you can hear in as she speaks. And when she's, you know, in her, doing her thing, you know, you can feel God coming out.
0: Mm.
1: Amen.
0: Amen.
1: And so, Miss Gertie, this is going out to you this morning. And this is also a song that my dad loves for the same reason of having his better half go on to heaven early. And the song is called Forever With Me. It's by Yolanda Adams. So, Miss Gertie, this is to you.

0: It's a praise party in the name of Jesus every Sunday morning right here at KDVS 90.3 FM in Davis. Songs of Praise Gospel. Yes. That feels good.
1: Oh, yes. Yes. To praise this Sunday morning, it is good.
0: Brian Courtney Wilson, one more praise. You're tuned to KDBS 90.3 FM in Davis, the Songs of Praise Gospel program, each and every Sunday morning from 6 to 8. You can hear your favorite gospel music, the Word of God, and whatever the Holy Spirit decides to do between the two of us when the two or three are together or in right minds, like minds.
1: Yes.
0: Yes, yes. The Spirit is already there. You ain't got to usher him in. You ain't got to call, Spirit, come to the... No. He came in here with us.
1: Yes.
0: Yeah.
1: Yes.
0: That feels... That felt good to say that, too. Hopefully that hit somebody this morning, that the Spirit is with you at all times. You can't just throw him out. Yeah. Or you can do some things that'll make him want to come out, but he's going to hang with you, because when you do fall down, you need somebody to pick you back up. And so the Spirit is right there with you. Amen.
1: Amen. Amen. Got the full armor. Remember, we armored up.
0: Yeah. So. Yeah. Speaking of armor.
1: Okay.
0: How to actually put on the armor of God.
1: All right.
0: That's our message this morning. The secret of the armor that everyone should know. They've told you to use the armor of God, but has anyone actually taught you how to put it on? Most Christians only know it by memory. They can recite the six pieces without problem, but when spiritual attack comes, they fall. And the reason is devastating. Knowing the armor is not the same as wearing it. Hello? In Ephesians chapter 6, Paul describes each piece, the belt of truth, the breastplate of righteousness, the shoes of the gospel of peace, the shield of faith, the helmet of salvation, the sword of the Spirit. But here's what changes everything. These are not pieces you put on by saying a quick prayer every morning. They are spiritual states that you must activate with real actions. The belt of truth isn't put on by quoting a verse. It's activated when you stop lying and live in total honesty. Can I say that again? The belt of truth isn't put on by quoting a verse. It's activated when you stop lying and live in total honesty. The breastplate of righteousness doesn't appear because you pray. It appears when you reject sin, even when no one is watching, when you turn off that show, close that website, or walk away from that conversation. Righteousness is action, not intention. Hello? The shoes of the gospel of peace don't fit by knowing scripture. They fit when you actually share the good news with someone who needs it. Hello? The shield of faith doesn't protect you if you only believe in theory. It protects you when you trust God in the middle of a real crisis.
1: There we go.
0: The helmet of salvation isn't secure by church attendance. It's secured when you remember who you are in Christ during spiritual attack. When the enemy whispers condemnation, you declare, "I am forgiven, I am redeemed, I belong to God." Amen. The sword of the Spirit isn't just owning a Bible. It's speaking God's word out loud against the lies of the enemy. When temptation comes, you quote scripture like Jesus did in the wilderness. The armor is not a ritual. It's a lifestyle. If you don't live it, you don't have it. And the enemy knows it perfectly. He doesn't fear Christians who can recite Ephesians 6. He fears Christians who actually walk in truth and live in righteousness, share the gospel, exercise faith, remember their salvation, and wield God's word. That's how you actually put on the armor of God. Amen. If you're ready to stop just knowing and start living the armor comment, I will walk within the armor. Say this again. That's how you really put on the armor of God. If you're ready to stop just knowing and start living the armor comment, I will walk in the armor in the name of Jesus. Amen.
1: Amen.
0: Amen.
1: Amen. Well, let's stay in the Gospels because, yeah. Let's do that. I was fortunate this week to have a scripture presented to me, and so I started studying, and this is where I ended up, and I pray that this will touch at least some of our listeners. I know Sir Victor of Bakersfield presented this in within the framework that of and what I got from this is my interpretation of maternal guidance, wisdom, and love. And just as you were talking about understanding that what I understood, the armor of God is something that we're living, not something that we pick up and discard whenever the road gets rough. Mm-hmm. This is Mark 6:15. Others said he is Elijah, and still others claimed he is a prophet, like one of the prophets of long ago. And then this overview touched me in that this chapter returns to the theme of opposition after Jesus' striking demonstrations of divine power in chapter 5. His hometown rejects him because Jesus' astonishing authority continues to cause offense, this time among those for whom he is merely the local carpenter. Mark then wraps the 12's mission around John the Baptist's execution. The insertion interprets the flanking halves. What happens to John will happen to Jesus in his mission and to the disciples in theirs. Jesus' walk here on earth. Two feasts stand in contrast. Whereas Herod's self-promoting feast for his elites led to the death of a prophet, Jesus, Israel's true shepherd, teaches the crowds and provides for them. The feeding of the 5,000 recalls the miracle of manna in the wilderness during the Exodus generation. Walking on the lake is a special display of the majestic presence and power of the transcendent Lord who rules over the sea. Still, the disciples are amazed rather than understanding. If they had understood the feeding of the 5,000, they would not have been amazed at Jesus' walking on the water or his calming the waves. For today, failure is common to the experience of anyone who sows the seeds of the gospel. Encouragingly, Jesus never gives up on the disciples despite their failures. Whew. And I know that... And that gave me, you know, it to me, that maternal love and direction, you know, because there's nothing like a mother's love.
0: Amen to that.
1: And having that direction, you begin to understand, hey, you know, even though I may stumble, even though I may fall and fail, there is redemption in the Word of God. Whew. So with all that, hey, if you want to become part of this journey, this road, watchfulness means spiritual alertness, awareness, and discernment, which are necessary for the salvation of man. He died with our sins on him. Today, will you accept Jesus as your personal Savior? The Bible says that if thou shalt confess with thy mouth the Lord Jesus, and shalt believe in thine heart that God raised him from the dead, thou shalt be saved. That's Romans 10:9. If you have not accepted Jesus Christ as your Lord and Savior, or if you have fallen away from him, simply say this prayer. Dear Heavenly Father, in the name of Jesus, I repent of my sin. I turn to you, Father. I receive your Son, Jesus Christ, as my Lord and Savior. I believe that Jesus Christ died and rose just for me. I believe that his blood washes me and cleanses me from all unrighteousness. Father, in you I am set free. Father, through the blood of your Son, Jesus Christ, my past is history and my future is bright. Father, in you I am made new. Father, in you I am complete. Father, in you I'm made whole. Father, in you I am restored. Father, I surrender every area of my life to you now and forever. In Jesus' name, amen.

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2: Amen, amen, and amen. As we continue, that last song was God Provides, and Tamela Mann was the singer. Oh, my goodness. Powerful, powerful song. I mean, the eyes got a little watery in that one. Amen.
3: Amen.
2: Woo, as we continue this morning. What you got, Thomas?
3: Well, just want to make certain that if you haven't been listening, I've been announcing it, but we have our rededication at Colonel Allensworth State Historic Park coming up. It's almost October, and this is your second Saturday of October. Make sure you got it locked in October 10th, 11 a.m. to 4 p.m. at Colonel Allensworth State Historic Park rededication. This is a special stop for Amtrak, so all you need to do is either go to the ticket counter or to Amtrak.com. It is now the Gold Runner line that will take you to and from round trip for a special fare. I'm telling you, it's an inexpensive way to get to Allensworth. Leave the driving to Amtrak, jump on that train, and you will find yourself at the rededication. This year marks 50 years of Colonel Allensworth State Historic Park being a part of the state park system. Part of the state park system. That's it.
2: Amen. Ladies, daughters of Sarah, the kickoff concert and conference is coming up October 16th and October 17th, and this is the Daughters of Sarah 26 event being put on by Evangelist Lucretia Monique, and she's inviting you to come to Hilliard Church, 209 South C Street in Stockton. And let me just go ahead and read some of this because it's got some good information. The registration is still open. 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Gather your sisters, mothers, daughters, aunties, friends, ministry partners, and business besties, because the Daughters of Sarah 2026 is going to be a powerful, faith-filled experience you do not want to miss. And if you're ready to grow in faith,

0: 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This conference was created with you in mind. Again, it's at the Hilliard Church in Stockton, California, and that's October 16th and 17th. Two unforgettable days of worship, fellowship, and encouragement, empowerment, and life-changing transformation. And you want to go to... boom, boom, boom, boom. www.lmbministries8.com for ticket information.
1: I know that's going to be time well spent. Mm-hmm. Attend. I mean, Lucretia Monique has been here, and hopefully she will either come back prior to this conference or afterwards, and because she brings a whole lot. I mean, not just knowledge, but just she fills this studio with a whole lot of love, the Holy Spirit. I mean, she has so much to share. Her son that joined her this last trip. Mm-hmm. Yes, she is.
0: Fun time.
1: Yeah, she's doing good things. Okay. Yeah.
0: Mm-hmm. Excellent work. And we're looking forward to, in fact, I'll try to reach out to her this week to see if we can get her for next Sunday, possibly.
1: Yes.
0: Yeah, that'd be good. All right. So next, you got one or you?
1: Go ahead.
0: Okay. So Married Into Crazy, we have a speaker's announcement. The 2027 Winter Ball and Marriage Conference is coming up, and the lineup is stacked. Okay. We've got the Woodrows, the Swannigans, the Tanners, the Langus, the Sister Pelosius, and also the Carsons. And Snooks and Lovey, they will definitely be back on the program before the Winter Ball.
1: Yes.
0: This is happening next February. Put this on your calendar. It's From Trauma to Intimacy is what they're talking about. You want to definitely put that on your calendar. Get ready to dress for the nines. February 5th and 6th, 2027, they're kicking off things with a night of elegance, mystery, and high-energy celebration. The theme is bold and bougie, so bring your best style and your most stunning mask for a night you'll never forget. You can get tickets at www.marriedintocrazy.com/MikeBall, M-I-C, Ball. And then this isn't just another weekend getaway. It's a high-class transformational experience designed to elevate your marriage to a level of crazy you never thought possible. Friday night, the masquerade ball is bold and bougie. Saturday, the transformation, moving through trauma toward intimacy. As the masks come off, the real work begins. Saturday is dedicated to a deep and intentional focus on healing. We'll be diving into the heart of marriage by removing our masks and exploring how to move through trauma toward true, lasting intimacy. And they have a powerful lineup of speakers who I've mentioned, Kevin and Angela Tanner, Eva Pelosius, OJ and Delisa Swannigan, Ray and Anna Lange, her name, I'm not going to mess that up on air. choose your experience. An experience VIP. They're going to have some VIP tickets as well. Mm. You can get the early bird pricing is live. So, again, you want to go online, www.marriedintocrazy.com/MICBall. Don't wait until the masks are all gone. Let's get bold and bougie and get healed together. Amen.
1: Amen. Amen. And more commentary Pastor Lucretia Monique, Snooks and Lovey bring it. I mean, they bring it.
0: Mm-hmm.
1: And I know that you want to make that conference another priority because, hey, you can always work on your marriage, your relationships, whatever it is. You know, this is the place. You get a whole lot going on here. We keep you in contact with the community, with what's happening. You know, there's a lot of stuff, you know, out there going on, but these are highly curated and collected events going on. Also, for your shopping needs, whether it is prepared food, you know, supplements, clothing, whatever you may need, please consider Florence Square Business, Arts, and Shopping Center. They're at 2245 Florin Road, Sacramento. And you can find a whole lot there. I'm telling you, you know, especially on Saturdays, you want to get in there and do a little shopping, because you're going to find things there that you're most likely not going to find on your Amazon or somewhere else. Not that we don't find things there that we need, but I'm just telling you that at Florin Square Business, Arts, and Shopping Center, you're going to find some things that I think are going to improve your life.
2: Amen.
0: As we continue, KDBS time, 7:40. We're pushing our way right up to the time to roll up out of here. And we want to make sure that you've got yourself ready and you're up and on your way to church this morning, because that's where you go get your spiritual feeding. And so we can kind of get you ready with the music and the praise. But for everything to really sink in, you got to go in and get that word.
1: Amen. Amen.
0: It will definitely help you get through this coming week. And believe me, the week has got something for you. So, and if you've heard the words in the songs, God is with you to get you through. Amen.
1: Amen.
0: Glory to glory to glory. Here we go.

0: Amen, amen. If God is doing a great work in you, somebody say amen right where you are.
1: Amen.
0: Amen. So we thank you for hanging out with us again this Sunday morning. We invite you back next Sunday from 6 to 8 right here at KDBS. Please stay tuned at the top of the hour as Bernard Benson and In Focus starts up at 8 o'clock, and you will be blessed. Be a blessing to somebody this week. Lift them up in prayer to the Lord for whatever reason that may they be going through. And the blessings are on the way. Amen.
1: Amen. Amen. That good work, good news. Take the good news. I mean, we got it started here right. And just keep that good news rolling out all week long. And God willing, we'll be back on a Sunday. But, this Sunday has been fulfilling for me. This has been it. Enjoy it. I hope you enjoyed it as well.

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0: Do you know about the burrowing owl? 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
17: Good morning, my brothers and sisters, and welcome to In Focus. Our hats off to the Songs of Praise Gospel program this morning for another fine, quality program. Let us also give God the praise, the honor, and the glory that He so richly deserves. Our Father, who art in heaven, hallowed be Thy name. Thy kingdom come, Thy will be done, on earth as it is in heaven. Give us this day our daily bread, and forgive us our trespasses, as we forgive those who trespass against us. And lead us not into temptation, but deliver us from evil. For thine is the kingdom, and the power, and the glory, forever. Amen.

Good morning, my brothers and sisters, and welcome to In Focus. We are a weekly talk show that is on every Sunday morning from 8 until 9. We have special guests who offer solutions in an attempt to solve problems of students and the community in light of Scripture. Today, our topic of discussion this morning is on missions. To discuss this topic, we are pleased to have Aisha Beanham. She's a member of AME Church located in Berkeley. I am your host, Bernard Benson, so please join us on In Focus.

Good morning, dear friends, and welcome to In Focus. Our topic of discussion this morning is on missions. A group of 119 women and the AME organization going over to Africa, Lusaka, Zambia, and Africa, and helping those that are in need, desperately in need, with the former edition of AIDS. So let's go there now. Imagine flying from the Bay Area and across the United States to the East Coast to Lusaka, Zambia. Let's go there now.

helping those that are in need, the poor, the sick, the shut-in, the misfortunate, all of those who are down and out in need of help. People coming together with their tools and their preparation and their aid to help those in Lusaka, Zambia. Let's go there now. Our topic of discussion is on missions.

0: Good morning, my brothers and sisters, and welcome to In Focus. Our topic of discussion this morning is on missions. It's a pleasure to have with us in our studio this morning a wonderful lady by the name of Aisha Beenham. She is one of the members of St. Paul AME Church located in Berkeley and of making up and comprising of a team of 119 women, spreading the good news and helping those that are in need in Zambia. Sister Beenham, getting right back into our topic of discussion this morning, you talked about a 20-hour flight and eventually coming to Lusaka, Zambia, where you were greeted and people were singing and hugging you and embracing you and saying welcome, even though seeing you for the first time. It must have been quite an awesome experience. Also, you talked about the conditions of a lot of the people there and that of the children and the youths and seeing the HIV-stricken people in that area. Talk to us now about how it came to be so. Where were the parents of a lot of the children that were in that area? What was the social structure there? Zambia has very many modern cities, but also in the development of it all, some are left behind. I mean, there's a lot of love in each one of the countries and their development, but, you know, sometimes the poverty sets in and the medical advances aren't quite to par as they should be. But why so many children in the condition that they were in?
1: In Zambia, because AIDS is 20% of the population, many of the parents have died from AIDS, and their children have been, if they're fortunate, another aunt or uncle would take them in. They don't have the social structure that we have here in the United States. We don't realize sometimes how richly blessed we are here, how we have a social infrastructure of unemployment, welfare, foster care, of which they do not have that strong social infrastructure. And because of that, a lot of the children became orphans. And so it's incumbent on the churches there to take the children in and care for them because that infrastructure is just not there. They don't have the money as we have in the United States.
0: Landing now and helping those who are in need, 20%, that's quite a large percentage. What site did you have set up to help these people in need?
1: What we did the first week we were there for 2 weeks. Mm-hmm. The first week we were there, we set up in a, it was like a fairground. They called it a showground, but it was similar to what we would call a fairground, maybe the size of a football field. And we set up seven, I guess you could call them stations. We had seven stations, and each doctor had two nurses assigned to them, as well as someone like myself, a coordinator who got volunteers to work with them. And we also had a chaplain with each group. And we would open up every morning at 9 o'clock, but the people, because there was such a need for doctors, they were lined up outside from 6 o'clock in the morning, just waiting in the hot sun to see a doctor, and they were so glad that the doctor had come to their town. And when we would see the patients, we would pray with them. The doctors would see them. We also brought with us non-prescription medicines and other things such as vitamins, aspirins, Tylenol, Motrin, Advil, those type of non-prescription meds.
0: And so the non-prescription meds that we really take for granted, so to speak, over there are not available for the people in need over there?
1: They're available, but they're so expensive. And when you're looking at, you have to decide between food and meds, what do you pick? And if you have to decide between food for your children and meds for yourself, what do you pick?
0: Reverend C, Reverend Cecilia Bryant, spearheading this group, and you had a theme going, ye into all the world, baptizing the name of the Father, Son, and the Holy Spirit. You know, it's a very strong organization upon our interview and my finding this out. Now, various groups, various coordinators were responsible for certain goods. Is that my understanding?
1: That's correct.
0: What was your responsibility as far as gathering the goods that needed to be taken over?
1: Each person who went on the trip was supposed to bring a suitcase full of vitamins, aspirins, Tylenol, Advil, Motrins. Others were charged with bringing T-shirts, sheets for the beds at the hospital, shampoo, combs, toiletries for the prisoners. We went to women prisons as well the second week. And non-prescription meds, pencils, pens, Bibles, hymnals, those type of things.
0: What were some of the conditions now, the living conditions of the people there in Lusaka, Zambia?
1: The living conditions were, the people were very poor. It's a poor country, but it's a very loving country. The people were very compassionate towards us and loving, and it was they were wonderful. But by our standards, we would consider them very, very poor. And in the outer villages outside of Lusaka, the people lived in what we would call brick huts.
0: Wow.
1: And they had community water, which they got their water with a bucket at a community pump. A bucket similar to like what you use when you're washing your car. Those, you know, those big white buckets.
0: Yes, yes.
1: And we found that they had the same type of buckets in the clinics that we visited as well. That's what they use for their common drinking water.
0: What were their buildings like in Lusaka?
1: It was a regular city, and we stayed in a typical hotel.
0: Oh, okay, you yourself. And what about the people in the villages? Did they, were they substandard homes?
1: In the outer villages that were several hours away from the city, it was huts, what we would consider huts. One room for the whole family or multiple families living in one room. Dirt floor. It was just heartbreaking.
0: Were there any schools that were set up there for the people in the villages?
1: There were schools for the children in the village, but many of the churches have set up their own schools for the children because the infrastructure is just not there. It's a very poor country, and it was formerly Northern Rhodesia, so they were under apartheid, so they've only been out of apartheid maybe a little over 40 years. So it's a very poor nation, and they owe lots of money to certain countries to pay back war debts. So they're struggling.
0: So in their development, sometimes this is the byproduct of this, the need of those being poor. Sometimes this is the byproduct of a developing nation. Even though a nation has love and compassion for itself, it often often needs our love as well. Is that the case?
1: That's correct. And I would also like to say that the Episcopal supervisor there in Africa is Episcopal Supervisor Kwembe, and the bishop in the AME Church is Kwembe.
0: They're doing a marvelous job over there, we understand, too. So here you are now. You have this, these setups, these stations, seven. You have like a gazebo set up. You're in this big, huge field about the size of a football field. People are lined up early in the morning, 6 o'clock in the morning, and you go from 9 until later on that evening. The people now, they are viewed by one doctor and then sent to other stations contingent upon their medical condition. Is that the case?
1: Yes, that's correct. We call that the triage. And then if they needed some medicines, the doctor would write a prescription, and we had runners. Those were the volunteers. They would run to the pharmacy, which we had set up a pharmacy. The doctors also brought prescription medicines, and they would run to the pharmacy and get the meds that that person might need.
0: Now, those prescription medicines, did they have to get approval from the state, so to speak, to administer those drugs? How were they given?
1: When we first arrived, the doctors and the nurses had to meet with the State Department of Zambia, and they gave them some tests and approved them to, gave them like a temporary license for the 2 weeks that we were there.
0: It sounds very well organized, and I commend you and the 119, in addition to the people in Lusaka, Zambia, working together collectively. Talk to us now about that first week. How many people would you see a day in the medical exams and administering drugs being administered to each and every one of those people?
1: Each of the seven groups, I would say, saw probably about 60 families per doctor. And so the doctors, they were really working overtime. But they knew that we only had 2 weeks there, and they had to do and see as many people as they could. And Reverend Cecilia Bryan, our Episcopal supervisor, who was the leader of our group, this was her vision that we would go out just like Paul did and go out in the world and give of ourselves. This was not something that was just lightly thought of. This was well thought out of how we were going to bring the gospel to the world and throughout the world. And it's, you know, it's by grace that we've been saved, and we would like others to be saved. And to see what Christians really need to do in the world is so important. we need more than just prayer. But prayer is good, but we also need dollars and we need sweat equity to go out in the world.
0: Scripture says that faith without works is dead. Faith without works is like the body without the spirit. Your faith and just dealing, stepping out on faith and going this great distance to help those that are in need. You know, I commend the group and its efforts. Talk to us now about the power of prayer. You talked about prayer early in the morning with the groups and at the end of the day. Were there interpreters there that were interpreting the prayers, or was just the power of the Holy Spirit in and of itself moving throughout the people in prayer, whether it was in English or their native language?
1: We had chaplains, and so we prayed with the families as well. So after the doctor met with the family and all of the diagnosis, we prayed with them. The interpreter prayed the prayer that we may have prayed. And so the Holy Spirit was truly working, and it was just a harmony of prayer. And it was just a love for each other. The Holy Spirit was truly working. And it just says that in the scriptures, I'll bless the Lord at all times. His praise shall steadily be on my mouth. And we were just praising God for the opportunity to be there, and they were praising the God for the fact that we were there.

Good morning, dear friends, and welcome back to In Focus. I hope that you're enjoying our topic of discussion this morning with Aisha Beenham of 119 women going to Lusaka, Zambia, all the way to Africa. Topic of discussion this morning is on missions, and we'll be right back after this brief announcements that we have here. Talking about missions, there are people that do missions right here in the city of Davis. I'll name a few here. One is Davis Lutheran Church at 317 East 8th Street in the city of Davis. Their telephone number is 530-756-5052. Davis

1520 Anderson Road in the city of Davis. And their telephone number, of course, is 530-756-2170. And let us not forget the University Covenant Church, located at 315 Mace Boulevard, 315 Mace Boulevard. Their telephone number again is 530-756-3928. That's all the time we have for as far as our community announcements this morning. Give them a call, and I'm sure they'll give you the times and services. And if protocol still involves being prepared for mask or whatever the case may be, they'll update you. But all is well. Wonderful, wonderful churches. I've gone to all of them, and they'll greet you with loving, open arms. 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Our topic of discussion this morning is on missions, and we'll be right back after this brief break.

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0: Good morning, dear friends, and welcome back to In Focus. Our topic of discussion this morning is on missions. We are pleased to have with us in our studio this morning a wonderful lady by the name of Aisha Bingham. She is a member of St. Paul AME Church located in Berkeley. Sister Bingham, it's a tremendous topic of discussion this morning on missions. Our hat off to you and the 119 members under Reverend Cecilia Bryant, reaching out and helping those that are in need and going to Lusaka, Zambia. You talked about now how the people greeted you there on the bus, never seeing you before, for the first time just embracing and loving you and saying welcome from their hearts. Setting up the sites, 7 different sites, each with different doctors and nurses, and the people spread out of the 119, helping those that are in need in a huge field from 9 until 5 or 6 in the evening. Some of them in great numbers lining up as early as 6 o'clock in the morning. We talked upon our interview about the first week about them, the doctors and the people there dealing with some of the medical needs in conjunction with the people, the local people of Lusaka, Zambia as well, joining together in a joint effort to help those that are in need. The first week you dealt now with some of the clinical aspects, or shall I say some of the health aspects and the personalized visits of the people to the doctors. Now, what happened at the second week of your stay in Lusaka, Zambia?
1: The second week of our stay, we broke up in groups again. We visited hospitals, hospice centers, some visit the women's prisons, and the hospice clinics as well. We saw patients at the clinics who had malaria, TB, AIDS. Many were suffering with various liver diseases because of the effects of HIV. The whites of their eyes were yellow and brown, and their eye sockets were sunk in, and their stomachs were enlarged. It was really a sad, very, very sad sight to see. But the people in that country, they were so loving, and they're just compassionate for their sick, but they just don't have the financial infrastructure to help everyone. And so they have a lot of clinics in the outer villages, where it took us maybe 4 hours to get to some of the villages.
0: Gee.
1: And the people had AIDS and TB and comorbidities, as you would call it here in the States. And we took sheets to the hospitals, T-shirts, medicines, mm-hmm. over-the-counter medicines as well. Mm-hmm. We took packets to the prisons for the prisoners, because the scriptures tell us that when I was hungry, you gave me something to eat. When I was thirsty, you gave me something to drink. I was a stranger and you invited me in. I needed clothes and you clothed me. I was sick and you looked after me. I was in prison and you came to visit me. That's what Jesus said. And we as missionaries, we want to spread the gospel and do the works that Jesus would do here.
0: Seeing children stricken with HIV and AIDS, going to various hospitals and the hospice, and you also we also talked about the orphanages. You know, faith and works takes on a whole different lens, so to speak, or a different view. Faith and works is just not hearing and believing in God and then stepping out on faith and doing the works, but sometimes seeing this, the little children and the people and the mothers and fathers being stricken with disease and sick and being dealing with starvation, that faith and works aspect sometimes needs a rest, so to speak, and we rebound in faith. Was that difficult to see some of the children and some of the people of Lusaka, Zambia, dealing with the adversities of life?
1: It was very difficult. When you look at whole families, the father, the mother, the children, they're all sick with AIDS, and they're at the last stages, and sometimes the children are even at the lowest stage because they're the weakest. And on one particular occasion, the doctor, after seeing this patient, this family, she asked us to just give her a minute so that she could cry privately, because it was just so disheartening to watch these children, and you know that their time is limited in life.
0: Dealing with the difficulties of life, as it were. Talking about a helping hand. Doctors now, from the United States, this 119 now, they were all women. Is that the case?
1: That's correct.
0: Yes. From the Women's Missionary Society through the AME Church, some of them making up that 119. Being there at Lusaka, Zambia, were there hospitals there, and were they able to lend an assistance in helping out the doctors?
1: The hospitals in Zambia, the one that we worked with most closely was the university. I would say it's kind of like equivalent to, you know, like our UC system here. Mm-hmm. And they had a medical school. And so those students at the medical school, they shadowed our doctors as we went to the various clinics mm-hmm. throughout the villages. And our doctors were at the same time teaching the medical students Western techniques.
0: That's nice. That's
1: and,
0: nice.
1: And sharing our equipment with them. Mm-hmm.
0: Somewhat like a shadowing program, so to speak. Is that the case?
1: Yes. Mm-hmm. Mm-hmm. A mentoring program. It's sort of like a mm-hmm. weekly intern.
0: Mm-hmm. Mm-hmm. Now, we talked about various clothing and medications, across-the-counter medications to help those that are in need. What about finances? What about funding? Were there any funds that were distributed to various organizations over in Lusaka, Zambia?
1: Well, prior to us going over, each volunteer that went on the trip, each missionary, we had to raise funds for our churches. And from our churches, it's from our friends, we sought donations that we took over to Zambia and we gave as scholarship money to the medical students at the university.
0: Mm-hmm, mm-hmm.
1: Our focus was to help the university help the medical students so that they can have doctors in that country.
0: Hmm.
1: You know, having doctors come over there is very expensive, but if you have your own and you grow your own doctors in your own country, it's better for your country to have your doctors and not have to rely on outside. And so that was one of our goals, was to bring money to that country so that the students there would be able to get an education.
0: Mm. Also, visiting hospitals, the various hospice, talk to us now about the orphanages. What were the conditions of the orphanages? Were there great numbers of orphans there without parents because of the difficulty in the development in that country?
1: That was the hardest part for me, is because there were so many orphans because their parents had died from the effects of AIDS, and now these children have AIDS, and they were... some of the hospitals in the outer villages, if they were lucky, they had concrete floors. Otherwise, they had hard dirt floors. And they didn't have enough beds for all of the orphanage, all of the orphans. So some of them had to share beds. Some were sleeping on floors. But the one thing that I saw that with the people there, even though they were walking through the shadow of the valley of death, they were still praising God. They were still praising God that they were there another day. They were praising God because they were able to walk. They were praising God because they saw another day. And and the mothers and the fathers, they were praising God because they had another opportunity to be alive for their children.
0: Hmm. We talked upon our interview about the praise and worship, and in the midst of the difficulty of it all, you were in that country during Good Friday. Talk to us now about the people coming together as almost as in the upper room, one spirit under one voice. Talk to us now about Good Friday, would you please?
1: Good Friday service, it was wonderful. We worship with all of the African Methodist Episcopal churches in the Zambia area, and we all came together back at the fairground. And so it was a few thousand of us who were just praising God, and we had a seven last words service. And the AME choirs from both countries, the USA as well as Zambia, sang, and we sang the same songs but in different languages.
0: Wow.
1: And but it was all the same harmony.
0: Oh my gosh.
1: It was really awesome because you could just feel the love and the Holy Spirit moving throughout the throughout the whole congregation. Mm-hmm. And regardless of what language we were singing in, regardless of the language we were praising God in, it was just the Holy Spirit working. And it didn't matter which tongue you were speaking.
0: That's awesome. Usually on Good Fridays, there's the seven last words. Talk to us now. Was it done in English? Was it done in their native language? How was it preached?
1: We had the seven last words were preached in English, but they had a pastor who was the interpreter for the Zambian dialect. And so as the one English preacher preached mm-hmm. in English, mm-hmm. the Zambian interpreter preached the same message in the Zambian dialect.
0: Oh my gosh.
1: And it was really awesome.
0: It's like
1: because
0: a double dose, huh?
1: Yes. And, yeah. And then they were interacting between the two preachers up there. And it was just awesome. And and they had different preachers from all across the United States preaching the seven last words. So each preacher would preach a different scripture. And then the preacher interpreter would re-preach it. And it was just an awesome sight to see.
0: What were the numbers on Good Friday?
1: I would say we probably had a few thousand.
0: Oh, my gosh. Huh. That must have been quite a facility, quite an event going on. Were people praising God that day?
1: The people were praising God, and we just danced and sang and prayed, and I haven't seen anything like it before.
0: That's awesome. Now, talk to us now about Easter Sunday. Well, I understand they're under Reverend Cecilia Bryant spearheading this group, and also the wife of John Richard Bryant, the Episcopal of the 5th Episcopal District, that she had a theme and a direction taking the group in. On Good Friday, you had the seven last words, but talk to us now about Easter Sunday, would you please?
1: On Easter Sunday, we broke up into groups, maybe of 10. And each group would go to a small church in Zambia. We wanted to support the smaller churches as well because it's the churches that have taken on the burden of the people that have AIDS.
0: Yes.
1: And as I said before, the infrastructure is just not there like we have in the United States, of the richness that we have in the United States, where we have a welfare system, an unemployment system, foster care. And so we went to the smaller churches and we brought donations to the churches because most of the churches there, they have schools, they have orphanages at the churches as well. They don't just praise God on Sunday, but Monday through Sunday, they are taking care of families and children, and they've taken on the burden of taking on these families that have lost everything due to the devastation of HIV and AIDS.
0: Do you see or do you believe that there is actually in the love and sharing with one another, can you see the hope in their hearts? Was it an uplift in this missions group going to Lusaka, Zambia?
1: I think that those of us who went to Zambia, we probably got just as much of a gift as they received in our monetary and our medicines and things like that. But what I received was a deeper appreciation of the blessings that I have in life. And because they were so thankful that they were alive, they were dancing because they could stand up. They were dancing because they had another day here on earth. And that illness that they had, it didn't prevent them from praising God. They didn't mope and moan because of this illness that has affected them and afflicted them and their families. But it was like the gift of the Holy Spirit.
0: Yes.
1: We have the joy and the love and the peace. And that's more important than dollars. And it's not until you see all of this sickness that you really appreciate your health, good health. The fact that you can walk and talk and you still have the use of your limbs. And you have the sick over there and the elderly and the churches there were taking care of them. And that was important. That was the mission of the churches there, to take care of the sick, take care of the elderly. And that's what Jesus has commanded us to do. We talk about the Beatitudes, and Jesus talked about the poor and the meek and the humble and taking care of those who are mourning. And that's what Christians are called to do. And that's what we were doing in Zambia.
0: You know, often, Sister Bainham, it's in giving we receive. Are you saying that in your receiving was the understanding of, you know, not only that you helped out others, but the blessings that you have, even the simplicity within our everyday lives, how much we have to be thankful for?
1: I think that a lot of times we don't even realize all of the blessings we received and just being able to wake up in a bed. We have homeless people here in the United States, especially in the San Francisco Bay Area. But you've never seen that type of poverty, even still, like what we saw in Zambia. The people, but they praise God. Every night when we had praise service, they were there praising God. They were so thankful because they had another day. They were thankful because they were breathing. They were thankful because they had another day with their children. They were thankful that their child was still alive. They were thankful that their family members were still there. They were thankful that they could move their limbs. They had this joy and this compassion for each other and just a love of each other and a love of us as strangers. But they took us in. And we were the ones that thought we were going over there to give a blessing, but we were the ones who were blessed by being there.
0: Missions is our topic of discussion this morning. It's a pleasure to have with us on our studio this morning, Sister Beanham. We'll get right back with our topic of discussion this morning on missions after this brief message. 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
1: Good morning, dear friends, and welcome back to In Focus. Our topic of discussion this morning is on missions. We are pleased to have with us in our studio this morning a wonderful member of St. Paul AME Church. Her name is Aisha Benham. She's under the leadership and guidance of Reverend Alan Williams, also in the district of Reverend Presiding Elder Burrow. So we thank the AME Church in Berkeley for allowing her to come and spend some of this special time with us, giving the message out about the missions work in Lusaka, Zambia. Them and the WMS group, headed by Cecilia Bryant, Reverend Cecilia Bryant, and joining in the group of 119, helping those that are in need. My sister, it's a pleasure having you here in our studio this morning. I saw the light that was on you upon our interview, and I see the light on you now. It's mirrors, so to speak, those in Lusaka, Zambia that you've helped out and been an outreach of. And I also see a group effort that's within you and in the understanding and perspective of those helping those that are in need. For yourself and for many other people, talk to us now before our closing comments. Talk to us now about what you walked away with as you began to depart on your flight back home. What did you carry back with you?
2: I think I carried back with me just more appreciation of our blessings that we have, and it made me more humble. We have so much here in the United States, and then when I look at what they have from a country that's been war-torn, a country that had to fight for their freedom in this century, we walked away with blessings of a new attitude, of just having reinforced love and joy and just the peace from within and just the Spirit, Holy Spirit working through us and providing us with these blessings that we take for granted every day. We take living in a home. We take having a car. Those type of material things have been important to us. But when you go over there and you see that you have all of these orphans, you have these people that are so sick from the effects of AIDS and HIV and just malaria and TB, these type of illnesses are commonplace there. And we don't realize how blessed we are and how, as Christians, we have to reach out to others and spread the gospel, but also to spread our love and our generosity and our kindness and our money that we earn here. We have an opportunity because we have the education opportunities here that they don't have. And so because we've been blessed, it's incumbent on us to share.
1: Our hats off to you here on the team of In Focus for you and the 119. We hope that Reverend Cecilia Bryant continues with the other members throughout the world in spreading the good news and that missions effort in the WMS Society under their AME structure. So I commend you in your efforts. You know, our topic of discussion this morning, Sister Benham, has been on missions. For our listeners, would you please give closing comments?
2: I just thank God for the opportunity to have traveled to Africa. I thank God for the opportunity to spread a blessing to others, and that the blessing that we were given just by going and sharing God's word, just as Paul did, as the apostles spread the word throughout the world. And I'm just grateful for having that opportunity. So I thank you very much for letting me be on the show.

I hope that you've enjoyed our topic of discussion this morning on missions. Our hats off to the 119 women with Sister Aisha Beanham and Sister Bryant, Episcopal Supervisor, and a wonderful, wonderful outreach to Africa. That's all the time we have as far as In Focus this morning. This has been your host, Bernard Benson, with Sister Aisha Beanham. And please remember that God loves you, and so do we. God bless.

0: You've been listening to KDVS and Davis 90.3 FM, and you've been listening to In Focus. Coming up next, Brother Benson with Perspective, so please stay tuned.
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15: Good morning, dear friends, and welcome to Perspective. Wonderful, wonderful topic of discussion on missions. You know, you can just do what you can do as God instructs you. Do all that you can do and then stand still and see the salvation of the Lord. 119 women going from the United States to Lusaka, Zambia, and quite a feat with Sister Cecilia Bryant at that particular time and leading that missions. So our hats off to them and their group and helping out one another. You know, we need to help out one another right here in this nation sometimes. And sometimes we can do that through the power of prayer, not only going and visiting them and giving God the thanks for whatever we can do to assist in their needs. But sometimes there's a spiritual battle as well, and you're going to have to do all you can do because sometimes the enemy is busy. You know, if he sees what you're doing for the Lord, he doesn't really like that. He wants you to give him the praise and not Almighty God, which is totally wrong. So he'll try to step in sometimes and do everything he can to stop you. But we know we're having a spiritual battle here on this planet in our neighborhoods and in our nation sometimes as well. So we have to come together and pray for one another. As it states in Ephesians, put on the whole armor of God. Sometimes you have to stand still, do all that you can do, but then get out of God's way. Stand still and watch the salvation of the Lord. God is powerful. In Ephesians chapter 6, verse 10, it says, finally, my brethren, be strong in the Lord and the power of his might. Put on the whole armor of God that ye may be able to stand against the wiles of the evil one. For we wrestle not against flesh and blood, but against principalities, against powers, against the rulers of the darkness of this world, against spiritual wickedness in high places. Wherefore, take unto you the whole armor of God that ye may be able to withstand in the evil day, and having done all to stand. Stand therefore, having your loins girded about with truth, as it were, and having on the breastplate of righteousness, and your feet shod with the preparation of the gospel of peace. Above all, taking the shield of faith, wherewith ye shall be able to quench all the fiery darts of the wicked, and the helmet of salvation, and the sword of the word, and the sword of the Spirit, which is the word of God. Praying always with all prayer and supplication in the Spirit, and watching thereunto with all perseverance and supplication for all the saints. You know, God is good and his mercy endures forever. You can do all that you can do, but after you do that, get out of God's way. And that's our musical theme this morning. Stand still and see the salvation of the Lord. We've got to stick together. We can stick together, and the victory goes to God. Not our will be done, but God's will be done. So let's go there now. Stand still and see the salvation of the Lord.

I hope that you're enjoying our musical theme this morning. Stand still and see the salvation of the Lord. You've heard me say so many years, God is good and his mercy endureth forever. We'll be right back with our musical theme this morning. But first, we got some announcements here real fast. I hope that you enjoy them. Just a couple here. Shriners Hospital is located in the city of Sacramento. He's on 2425 Stockton Boulevard. The telephone number is 916-453-2000. If you know of anyone that's in need of medical attention, 18 years of age or younger, and if you can be accompanied by an adult, please feel free to go by and they will help you. That's again Shriners Hospital in the city of Sacramento. Their telephone number again is 453-2000, area code 916. Let's not forget the Illinois Fair Center located in the city of Woodland, giving free assistance as well, free meals, free homeless shelters, assortment of rehab programs to allow people to segue back into society. A wonderful, wonderful organization. Yolo Wayfarer Center in City of Woodland. Their telephone number again is area code 530-662-2699. There's also Davis Community Meals right here in our beautiful city of Davis. They give free meals every Tuesday and Thursday evenings from 5:45 until 6:30. That's Davis Community Meals, a wonderful, wonderful organization. Seniors, low-income, homeless individuals are all invited. They're served out of St. Martin's Episcopal Church at 640 Hawthorne Lane in the city of Davis. Well, that's all the time we have for as far as our community announcements this morning. You're listening to KDVS in Davis, 90.3 FM, and you're listening to Perspective. Our musical theme this morning is Stand Still and See the Salvation of the Lord. And we'll be right back after this brief break.

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1: God is good and His mercy endureth forever. Our musical theme this morning has been on Stand Still and Say the Salvation of the Lord. Can you give God the praise, the honor, and the glory of how He's worked into your life? Just in the last, 48 hours even, God is good and His mercy endures forever. If you can just, can't even remember what He's done for you, but He's worked in and through your life, and just give Him the praise, the honor, and the glory. If you just have to stand there and applaud Him, it's just sitting in your chair. Stand still and see the salvation of the Lord.

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Thank you for listening to In Focus and Perspective on In Focus missions, going to Africa, helping out those in their need. A tremendous, tremendous outreach. And then our musical theme this morning is on See the Salvation of the Lord. Stand still. Do all that you can do. Stand still and see the salvation of the Lord. I hope that you've enjoyed both programs. Until next week, please remember that God loves you, and so do we.

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Good morning. You are tuned in to KDVS Davis 90.3 FM. This is Mindy bringing you cross-cultural currents as I do on the fourth Sunday of the month. I'd like to thank Bernard for the last 2 hours of programming. We're getting things started off with a little bit of music from Cuba. We're going to hear a little bit of music from Colombia. We're going to hear some African music and get into the reggae around 11:30. We are starting that set off with music from the great percussionist Potato and that particular track called El Lenguaje del Son. Sorry for murdering that. We're going to go next into some new music from the Orchestra Mambo International. Let's check this out.

Right, and that last set of music you were just listening to, music from Nuevo Rios. That's off the release that came out earlier this year, self-titled, and we heard La Memoria de Justino. Before that, from the release by the group Pixvi out of Colombia that came out also earlier this year, called De Lado a Lado, we heard Baile La Juga off of that. New music from San Rampa Pera. Off their new release, Marimbazos de Oro, we heard Hagen Rueda. The orchestra Ecocan, off their release America, that came out in July, we heard Mi Tuenes Sin Curado. Orchestra Mambo International, off their new release Apuntalo, we heard Yanier. We started that set off with

0: off of it, and I will continue to play them until I've played everyone. And the one we're going to hear is Sisoko and El Guasa, which has African kind of sound. We're going to hear a bit of music from Mali, Senegal, and Ghana in this next set. But first, let's hear a few announcements.
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0: I'm in a Caribbean mood tonight. How about giving me Baby Elephant Walk with a little reggae kind of beat? Go, Dancing Homer. 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
1: All right, and in that last set of music on KDVS Davis 90.3 FM, we were just listening to new music from K-Slice off his new release, I Take You High Life, which has collaborations with a variety of musicians from Ghana and other parts of Africa. We heard Away. He was joined by Jemba Groove on that track. And from Jemba Groove before that, they were joined by Fatoumata Diawara and The Cavemen for that particular track called Waka. That's off their new EP, Be a Lover. Orchestra Baobab before that, off their upcoming release, Made in Senegal, we heard Ndigwa Nya. Okay, that's spelled N-I-A-W. Idrissa Sumaro before that with the track Ijija. You can find that on the new compilation called Cuban Connections. Future Roots before that, they're out of Mali, and that's a new single from them called Yoruba. And we started that set off with music by the group Mans for All off their release Africa Sea, which came out earlier this year. And we heard Sisoko and El Guaso. Going to go next into one more set of African music, starting off with a new track from the artist Frank Biang. Let's check this out.
2: Yeah.

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0: And we were just finishing up with that music from Sean Cootey. That's a new single of his, DJ B, joined by Egypt 80, the band that played with his father, the legendary Fela Kuti. New music from my BBO Sound Machine. Before that, that's off their new release, Chopping Mountain, we heard Burning in Lagos. From Keala and Afroblaster, we heard Ghetto People, and that's off of One Race, their new release. And from Frank Biong, off of his upcoming release called Don't Tell Me Nonsense, we heard Lovie Fever, and he was joined by Tony Allen on that particular track, one of the drummers for Fela Kuti. We're going to hear a few announcements, and then we'll get into the reggae, starting off with a little bit of reggae from Africa, but first let's hear all of this.
1: Step into the Lush Botanical Conservatory right here on the UC Davis campus, a living library that started in 1959 of nearly 4,000 plant species, from the critically endangered to the downright bizarre. We've always been dedicated to the conservation of plant species, including cacti, succulents, orchids, cycads, water lilies, carnivorous plants, and so much more. At the moment, we are still operating under our normal hours, allowing visitors, labs, and discussions to observe, touch, and smell all our unique and fascinating plants, for free, as it's always been. Our public greenhouse is between Storer Hall and Hoagland Hall, with the entrance being on the north side. If you'd like to visit, our hours of operation are from 9 a.m. to 4 p.m., Monday through Friday. 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

0: You're tuned in to KDVS Davis 90.3 FM. And then that last set of all new reggae, we were just listening to Kalia, joined by Queen Omega for their new single, Majestic. Before that, Tasha T and her new release, One World, we heard the title track. Before that, a new single from a group called the Hepatonics called Come Again. We heard some reggae out of France with the artist Terry. And that was Hard Times. Dakana Zion, who I believe is out of Ghana originally, but now lives in France, and his new single, Ya Tensera, before that. Some music from a group I've never heard of before, Johnny Go Figure with Love Life. That's the new single. We started the set off with a little bit of kind of a reggae hip-hop fusion coming out of South Africa. That's Don Dada. And from his new release, The Struggle and the Crown, we heard Peace. We'll go next into some more new reggae. Let's stay tuned for that.
1: 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Keep on listening, because the vibes are always high, and the message is always mighty.

0: Ephraim, Manasseh, Ayeli, Simeon, Zebulun, Gad, Reuben, Asher, Isaac, and Naphtali. All the way. Yo.
1: Everyone,
0: what lion?
1: They ain't a lion.

is the foundation of all music. Reggae music is the root of all music. The only music with life. The only music that wake up the slumbering mentality and bring people into reality.

Right, and that was some new music from Kabaka Pyramid, joined by Pressure Buzzpipe. That was Stand Firm, that's off his new release, Rebel Music, the lyrics tape. Before that, new music from Sparga Benz, off his new release, Endeavors. We heard More Brotherly Love. He was joined by Bugle on that track. Anthony B, before that, off his new release, World of Love. We heard the title track, joined by Gentleman, Anthony B. From Perfect Gidimani, before that, we heard We Nah Lose. That's on the Pauly Danger rhythm. A new single from Ja Lil with Over Again. We heard Singer J with Good Company. That's on the He Say, She Say rhythm. Richie Spice before that with Free Up to Youth. That's on the I Shall Be Released rhythm. We started that set off with new music from the artist Zion Albert with We Are the Lion. And that can be found on the Tollgate rhythm. I've got one more set of reggae coming up for you, but first, let's hear a few announcements.

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right. Well, it is getting close to 1 o'clock. My time will be up in a few minutes. Want to let you know what you've been listening to. You were just listening to Zentone with Dub It From The Rich. Before that, Pressure with the Zion High Kings with the Rasta Children dub. That's off their new release, All For A Time. We heard Sheldon Shepherd with Ode to Dub Poetry off his new release, Give Thanks. Started that set off with Empress Tooth Atkins with What's Important. In the background, we're hearing a version of Give I Strength from the great, late great Garnet Silk. I want to let you know that there's a band from Northern California, Groundation, are going to be playing at Harlow's on Friday. Should be a good show. I just found out about it, but I did want to let you know. I'm going to end my show with a couple tracks from Groundation. We're going to hear The Mountain off of Dub Wars, and we're going to hear Humility off of Building an Ark. So let's check that out after we hear a little bit more Garnet Silk. Be sure to stay tuned at 1 o'clock because Selector Gonzo's here. He's got 2 more hours of reggae for you.

right, mic check 1, 2. Okay, bless up, Massive Selector Gonzo here at Small Axe Radio here at KDVS Davis 90.3 FM. And I got a big up Mindy for 3 hours of reggae music. And friendly reminder, too, we also have Groundation passing through Sacramento this coming Friday. Okay, so at it's at Harlow's. So you don't want to miss it, all right? But in the meantime, we got ourselves a Mighty Pine sound session here, okay? So Joss Sun, Splinter in the mix. And it's strictly vinyl today, okay? So hear this. Yeah, you know how we do it here. Starting things off Foundation now.

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That is 530-754-5387.

right, we got a... This is KDVS Davis, 90.3 FM. We got to big up Chris out there. You're not so strong, yeah, yeah, yeah. Selling tunes to my homie here. To be blamed, cause your mother said it, father said it, everybody. I guess Chris is stacked on that reggae. He's got that reggae for your jegge. And love, love, you got to love and leave. All right, next tune.

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0: All right, Jawson. 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

I gotta big up Lori out there, all this vintage sound out here. 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

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Next up, we have Splinta. 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
1: All right, we're in it.
0: Most I am in control.
1: Skip the appetizer here.

Yo, so just a heads up, we have a few events coming up. We do have Groundation here next Friday at Harlow's, so feel free to check that out. And then we also have November 19th through the 22nd, we do have the Bay Area Reggae Weekender. Yeah, feel free to check that out. I know I'll be there. The crew will be there. Good, wonderful people will be there. Only time is

We're gonna move in that lover's vibe now. Yeah, this here is a thing called Play It Cool. Rock you, rock you, rock. It's by The Boss, Alton Ellis.

All right, y'all, you're tuned into Small Axe Radio. Gonzo just mashing it up with that. Here we go. We're going to take it back to the Godfather here. The original OG, Mr. Uroy. Big tune.

0: 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Joss Sun, your mic on?
1: Check 1, 2, 1, 2.
0: Boom. Try it one more time.
1: Check 1, 2, 1, 2.
0: All right, yo, what's up, man?
1: Hey, we're just chilling, putting on these tunes.
0: Yeah, dude. Yeah. Would you say three the hard way right now?
1: Three the hard way.
0: That's right.
1: Three to three.
0: Splinto's up right now with that dance hall vibe. So you better strap up your dancing shoes.

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right, I'm gonna trip up Joss Sun right now. 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All right, next tune.

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Gotta big up all the callers that have been calling in with the requests. This is strictly vinyl session here. We already have what we pulled. And, you know, if we have it in the archive here, we'll pick it. But in the meantime, this is my second tune. I got one more. 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

0: 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Mighty Pine Hi-Fi. 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
1: Well, they're nice of these for the words of His Imperial Majesty, the Emperor here, Selassie. I unite you, the royal, and Bonacar.
2: Well, Red, Babylon all is so from near and far. Don't even go ask them what them peeping for. Tell them them can't hold the youths with no more us and char. You Ethiopia or Addis Awar. Babylon all is so from near and far. Don't even go ask them what them searching for. Tell them them can't hold the youths with no more us and

got big up all listeners that have been tuning in right now. This has been a Mighty Pine session. So you have selections by all three crew members here. All over the place today.

A friendly reminder, we got Groundation passing through next Friday at Harlow's. We got the Bay Area Reggae Weekender, November 19th through the 22nd. Check that if you'd like.

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0: Friendship and high five. 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I pop a Chesney, California. 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Splinter.
1: Mighty Pine High Five. All right, see you next week.

All right. That was the Horse Lords from their most recent album, Demand to be Taken to Heaven Alive. Sorry, frog in the throat there. Song you just heard was titled After the Last Sky. And you are listening to KVS Davis, 90.3 FM. Thanks to Selector Gonzo and friends for a couple of hours of fine reggae programming there, holding down the fort. My name is Brian. Nothing Exceeds Like Excess is the name of the show. I will be here till 6. And just want to come on and let you know things had switched up. And that's about all I got for now. So we're going to get back into it with California artist Mike Layton, a.k.a. Expires. This is his most recent single, and it's called Ancient High Tech. Came out back in the end of May. So here you go.

Common sense, baby. All it takes to keep your family healthy this flu season. The California Association for Nurse Practitioners says simple steps like frequently washing hands, getting plenty of rest, and reducing stress can help ward off the flu. Simple steps for a healthy America.

0: All right, that was from brand new vinyl release from New Zealand artist Curtains, not to be confused with the early 2000s LA band The Curtains. And so it's from the album 2, and that song is called Climb the Fence. Curtains, in this case, is the name of a solo project of New Zealand artist Anthony Milton, who has been around for quite a while, run the Pseudo Arcana label, among other things, and has put out a lot of great music over the years. And this actually came out on Bandcamp as a digital release maybe a year or so ago, I think. I don't know. I played a few songs off it back when it came out digitally. But thanks to the New York label Carbon Records, it now has a home on vinyl. And so I highly recommend checking it out. It's a really, really fine release. I'm glad it's come out on vinyl finally. Before that, we had Faust, sort of, from an album called Ungebunden. And Faust has released 4 new albums. The weird thing is that each one of them is actually a solo album from each of the members of the band. And so each of them is listed as a Faust album and then curated by the solo band member who did it. In this case, curated by Hans Joachim Ermler. And yeah, they're pretty varied. You can listen to some of the tracks from them up on the Faust Bandcamp page now. And yeah, I used to wonder, because there were, for a while, there were actually 2 bands that were going under the name Faust with different members, original members in them. And I used to think that that was kind of strange, but you know, if they can do 4 solo records and call them all Faust records, I guess the sky's the limit in terms of, like, you know, how you, yeah, it's just interesting. All right. Before that, we had Stephen R. Smith with Seagrass from his album Halfway to Unfolding, a brand new one from him on the Eiderdown label. Can, going back to the early 70s there, Gamora from the limited edition LP. Lee Ronaldo with Tajikistan, Nice to Meet You from his album The System. That's a pretty darn new one from him and on the Silver Current label. And Expires started it off. Matt Layton here from, or Mike Layton, sorry, from California with a digital single called Ancient High Tech. And that's available on his Bandcamp site, as well as a bunch of other stuff from him as well. It sounds pretty darn cool from what I've listened to so far. And someone turned to me on that recently. And I'm digging it. So maybe you will too. All right. It is time for the entertainment calendar. And so we will begin.
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0: All right. Sunday, September 27th. That would be today. This has already started, but it looks like there's a lot of bands playing, so it's probably going on through the afternoon, maybe into the evening. This is Ice Melt's benefit show with Tarnish, Tororo, Halibut Head, Nothing Special, Helcatraz, Midori, Ferocene, Arf, Too Close for Comfort, and Lou Jaw, and that is at Smash at 6412 Tupelo Avenue. And it actually says underneath, it's a benefit for NorCal Resist. Okay, there we go. Let's see, Goldfield tonight's got 156 / Silence, Aviana, Heaven's Gate, and From Joy. The Golden Bear tonight has Limes, Riders, Gator Station. That starts at 8. Forest will be at the Cafe Colonial at 7 p.m. Starlet Room has Julian K plus Knight. That's already going on. Starting in about 20 minutes, you got Azera, Dwight Anthony, Odd Eights, and Wednesday at Log Off Brewing on Sunrise Boulevard over in Sacramento. Wired, that was this morning. Never mind. And I think that's all we got that hasn't already gone on for today. Tomorrow, Young Lovers, Bloom Ritual, and Dawn Fair at Beers at 712 R Street. And house show in Orangevale that I might just have something to do with Roger Kunkel and Stu Odom doing their record release. Johnny Bell, great banjo player from New Mexico, and Chiara Scuro, which is Christine Shields, and the Flower Vato, a.k.a. DJ Larry Rodriguez. That'll be at 7 p.m. tomorrow in Orangevale. If you want more information for that, hit me up here at the station if you'd like, or look around and find my email, because the flyer for that one's floating around. It's got my email on it. You can send that if you'd like some more information. All right, Tuesday, September 29th, Chat Pile, So Glow, and Virga will be at Ace of Spades. Author and Punisher and Guiltless will be at the Colonial. Porch Light will be at Harlow's. Nine of Swords, Blouse 3, Quinine, and Proxy will be at V Street. That's all it says, the V Street house, I'm guessing. But I don't know, actually. So maybe look for those bands and see if you can find that one out, if you're so inclined. Mama's Broke will be playing on Wednesday at the Pearl and Lock. Cal L from Norway with Goya. And it says Volume, but I do believe Volume has canceled Cafe Colonial on Wednesday. So at least Cal L and Goya, I believe, are playing that one. Thursday, Death from Above, 1979, will be at Ace of Spades. Cafe Colonial's got Spiral Electric, Rose Lion, and Silver Fuzz. Ross Hammond, Randy McKean, and Tim Buckley will be playing at Two Rivers Cider. And I guess the Aftershock Festival is starting. I'm not going to bother listing all that stuff out. You can go find that if you like. And let's see, Friday, October 2nd, Weed Eater, Zeke, and Royal Thunder will be playing the Colonial Theater. Pearl and the Oysters and Monkey Mind will be at the Starlet Room. And Klondike actually will be around 2833 33rd Street, 6 p.m. show. And anything else? I guess next weekend's probably worth mentioning. Oh, Shearling's playing next Saturday. They're pretty cool. Cafe Colonial. The other thing that's going on next weekend in the Bay Area is the Hardly Strictly Bluegrass Festival. There's some pretty cool stuff they're playing, including the Third Mind, Elcott, and more.
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0: All right. I think that does it for today for the entertainment calendar. And up next, we're going to go over to Scandinavia for the Eternal Music Society from their self-titled album With Plane on KDVS.

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0: All right, that was the title track from a brand new one by Surya Chris Peters. And it's called Universal Parallelo and is out now, I guess, as a CD release only so far, at least. And that is out on his own Electric Magic label out of Germany. And that was, again, the title track, Universal Parallelo. Surya Chris Peters. Probably over the years, you've probably heard me play, if you listen regularly, Samara Blues Experiment. And he was the leader of that band. This is his current solo work. And before that, we had Slift going over to Toulouse, France. Title track from their album. I played like three title tracks in a row. Didn't even realize it. Fantasia was the name of that one. That is from the album, again, of the same name. And it's on Sub Pop Records here in the U.S., and that band again from Toulouse, France, and they will be playing the West Coast, notably for anyone who's listening in around the Sacramento Davis area, playing San Francisco actually at August Hall on October 23rd, so not too far off now. And I saw them not on their last tour, but on the one before that, and they were amazing. If you like this kind of music, highly recommend checking them out live. They're just another level. I'm on Acid before that with Ekeros, and that is from their album of the same name. I can get that from Echodelic Records here in the United States. And the Eternal Music Society started off with Plane from their self-titled LP, and featuring some of the members of the Gothenburg Collective there. All right, it's 4:16. 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My name is Brian. Nothing Exceeds Like Excess is the name of the show, and a couple of announcements, and then we're going to get back into it with some more music.
1: Please be advised that the City of Davis Public Works Department offers a backyard composting program for all residents of Davis. If you are interested in being a potential composter, sign up anytime during the year. A packet of information will be mailed to you at your residence. All you have to do is call the City of Davis Public Works at 530-757-5686 for more info.
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5: 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You're on approach leg 139 degrees, 12 minutes, 14 seconds.
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